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0: crime. You'll headbang. You'll need to use the bathroom. And your incredibly talented host does all of that at once. So join him on a journey to the center of your mind and stomach. Yes, he's your tour guide to the dark side. Your host with the least body fat. It's Alice's Attic with Alice Cooper.
1: You're back with your tireless host, Alice Cooper. I've outlasted 8 presidents, 5 decades of fashion trends, and every person who told me this whole rock thing was just a phase. And I'm still here, making records and touring. Anyway, this hour we've got rock trivia on one of the most remarkable recordings in the history of popular music. Then for tales, I want to tell you about meeting a man I considered one of the great theatrical geniuses of rock. And then we've got Ann and Nancy Wilson of Heart doing a Cooper's cover of Led Zeppelin. So let's get to it.
0: Alice's Attic with Alice Cooper.

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0: Alice Cooper has some rock trivia for you. Go for it, Alice.
1: Who was responsible for Queen's Bohemian Rhapsody becoming a hit? A DJ named Kenny Everett. EMI refused to release it as a single, saying that 5 minutes and 50 seconds was too long for radio. So Queen gave a copy to Kenny, who played it 14 times in one weekend without permission, generating so much listener demand that EMI had no choice but to release it. I remember Kenny Everett, and he was a guy that would do that. He was a guy that would go out on the limb for you. So here's Bohemian Rhapsody, Queen.

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0: sifting through the dusty mess of memories and cobwebs inside the mind of a rock icon.
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0: This is Tales from the Attic.
2: Tonight we're going back to the early 70s when Queen and Alice Cooper were both coming up in England. We moved in similar circles, the London rock scene, the same promoters, the same odd backstage geography, where everyone eventually ends up in the same room. Meeting Freddie Mercury for the first time was an experience. I saw them on stage and I went, oh, I really like these guys. Freddie was a very unique character, and at that time, gay was very underground. Nobody knew Elton was gay. Nobody knew Freddie was gay. And so nobody talked about it. Well, if you partied with Freddie Mercury in the 70s, send your stories to alice@aliceisattic.com. Cooper's cover featuring Love Mongers is coming up right after this quick break. So stay right there.
0: Alice will be right back with more rock and roll that doesn't suck.
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27: Imitation is the sincerest form of flattery. Either that, or they just ran out of song ideas. 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
2: Back in 1992, when Cameron Crowe was making the movie Singles, he wanted some original music for the soundtrack. Crowe was married to Nancy Wilson at the time. And Nancy and her sister Anne had been thinking about covering Led Zeppelin for years. The Wilson sisters had grown up listening to Zeppelin, so they formed a side project, the Love Mongers, specifically to play folk and acoustic music that their heart catalog didn't have room for. So when Cameron needed music, he went to his wife. The Love Mongers' version of The Battle of Evermore was recorded live and its version on single soundtrack. So here's Love Mongers with The Battle of Evermore.

more Alice after the break. Alice's Attic with Alice Cooper. KSAG, Crestwood, St. Louis. 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

0: figure lurking in the dark shadows. He's a radio host who doesn't suck, even though he's always been a bit of a freak. But he does think you're worthy of listening to his show. Crank up the most talented man whose eye makeup is better than yours. The king of your kind. It's Alice's Attic with Alice Cooper.
1: It's another epic night here in Alice's Attic. How do I manage to stay this excited all the time? Must be those buckets of money they gave me. So this hour, movie music madness about a zookeeper who talks to animals, which somehow needed kickstart my heart to tell the story. Then my favorite part of the night, Hey Stupid. And finally, for rock trivia, it's an REM song that nobody can sing all the words to, including Michael Stipe. But now let's hear some rock.
0: Alice's Attic with Alice Cooper.

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1: In 2011, the movie Zookeeper was released. Kevin James played a zookeeper who is devoted to his animals and terrible with women. When he falls for a colleague, the animals at the zoo reveal that they can speak, and they band together to help him win her over. Adam Sandler voices a monkey, Sylvester Stallone a lion, Nick Nolte voices a gorilla, Cher voices a bear, Don Rickles voices a frog. It did not receive a single positive review from a critic. The soundtrack, on the other hand, was better than the film, including Kansas, Boston, Meatloaf, Quiet Riot, and for some reason, Kickstart My Heart by Motley Crue. I saw the movie and I thought it was very clever. I think Kevin James is one of the funniest stand-up comedians also. So here's Kickstart My Heart from the Zookeeper.

0: Not everyone's a genius. You're probably not a member of Mensa. Maybe you never got that PhD. But then there's these people.
1: Well, that's the stupidest thing I ever heard.
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0: It's time for Hey Stupid on Alice's Attic with Alice Cooper.
3: Tonight we start in Pasadena, where the little old lady from Pasadena... Oh, let's not do that one. No, a man was arrested for breaking into a Best Buy while waiting in line overnight for Pokemon cards. There were diehard fans camped out front of the store to be the first ones in, but one of them just couldn't wait. Next, a 66-year-old county elections official in North Carolina was arrested for putting cocaine and MDMA in his granddaughter's ice cream. Best grandpa ever. And finally, Florida, where a man cuts off his own pinky because he was convinced Joe Biden put a tracking device there. He did, probably. Well, stick around, because after this break, I've got rock trivia on REM, so stay tuned.
0: You're mere moments away from more Alice.
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3: Where did the four names with initial LB come from in the R.E.M. song, It's the End of the World? The LB names came from a dream Michael Stipe had about a birthday party for rock critic Lester Bangs, where he was the only person whose initials weren't LB. So the guest list included Lenny Bruce, Leonard Brezhnev, Leonard Bernstein. Stipe later said, "That dream ended up in a song with a lot of stuff I'd seen when I was flipping TV channels." So let's hear it. It's the end of the world.

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0: The scent of Aquanet, the silky smooth feel of spandex, and a cassette cranked up on the Alpine in your Trans Am. 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
2: In 1982, Cheap Trick were in trouble. Their previous album, All Shook Up, had been produced by George Martin, the producer of the Beatles, and it had underperformed commercially and artistically. And CBS Records had sued the band for $10 million over an album they said was delivered late. So the band went into the studio with Roy Thomas Baker, who gave them a harder, glossier sound than they'd had before. The resulting album, One on One, was more arena-ready and more radio-friendly. Roy produced Flush the Fashion for me, and I had a great time with him. So here's She's Tight from Cheap Trick's album, One on One.

Your teller of Detroit stories, Alice Cooper, will return after these messages. Alice's Attic with Alice Cooper. If it rocks. It's on KC95, Real Rock Radio.

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2: Let's get smarter together. Here we go. The tongue of a blue whale weighs as much as an elephant. A recent study shows that one in three Spaniards drinks beer in the morning. I must have been Spaniard 48 years ago. The highest point and the lowest point in the USA are only 76 miles away from each other. Mount Whitney and Death Valley are both in California. The name cheeseburger was trademarked by Denver's Humpty Dumpty Drive-In back in 1935. Chickens outnumber humans 200 to 1 in Delaware. Be careful. Don't piss off the chickens. They could take us out. And finally tonight, in 1799, the first commercial winery was established in the USA in the state of Kentucky, which is usually the home of whiskey. Well, it's time for a break while you think about all of that, but I'll be right back with more rock trivia after this.
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1: What is hidden at the end of the April Wine song, I Like to Rock? The outro guitar riff is two of the most famous riffs in rock history played simultaneously, Day Tripper by the Beatles and Satisfaction by the Rolling Stones. As a tribute to both bands, guitarist Brian Greenway and Miles Goodwin played the two riffs simultaneously, locked together in a way that sounds like one complicated piece of music. We actually did this on a record one time. We did the Man from U.N.C.L.E. theme, the I Spy theme, and the James Bond theme, all at the same time, three different guitars. So let's hear I Like to Rock.

Unlike Elvis, Alice Cooper has not left the building. We'll return with more Genius Radio after this. Alice's Attic with Alice Cooper.

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0: Welcome to the deepest confines of the mind of Alice Cooper. It's a bit dusty up here, and oh, is it cluttered. There's a memory of hanging out with John Lennon and Anne Murray at LA's The Troubadour in 73. And over here is Alice's Cortez High School locker combination. And why is there a random recollection of pre-concert pickled herring in Oslo in 2017? But amidst the mélange, there's a wealth of rock and roll tidbits and knowledge that never fails to entertain and engage. So without further ado, here's your fastidious host. It's Alice's Attic with Alice Cooper.
1: You're back to Alice's Attic with me, Alice Cooper. 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But of course, the highlight of my life has been hosting this radio show. Yeah, right. Coming up this hour, an Attic classic, a listener email, and finally we'll top it off with some rock trivia. But first, here's music.
0: Alice's Attic with Alice Cooper.

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0: Alice's Attic with Alice Cooper. Here's an Attic classic.
1: In 1967, the Stones were in serious trouble. Mick Jagger and Keith Richards had been convicted on drug charges. Brian Jones had his own drug trial coming up. Their manager, Andrew Luke Oldham, had walked away. The whole band was rarely in the studio at the same time because of court appearances, and they had to make an album, which became their Satanic Majesty's Request, a deliberately psychedelic album partially inspired by the Beatles' Sgt. Pepper. The album was panned. Critics called it derivative. Keith called it a load of crap, and even Mick disavowed it completely in 1995. But there is one song on that album that both of them always accepted from the dismissal. She's a Rainbow. It was an obvious play on the Beatles' Sgt. Pepper. They went the other way. Sgt. Pepper was just all happy. Satanic Majesty's Request was weird and psychedelic. They were probably all on acid. So here's the Stones. She's a Rainbow.

What? You think radio this brilliant is free? We'll be back with more amazing Alice Cooper after the break. Alice's Attic with Alice Cooper. If it rocks. It's on KC95, Real Rock Radio.

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1: Hi, Alice. I came up with an amazing song last night in my dream. But when I woke, I couldn't remember it. And by the time I was completely awake, I lost it. Does that ever happen to you? Richard. It happens to me all the time. I write a song that the Beatles could have done. I write a song that is just so good, I can't wait to wake up. And then I wake up and I go, it's gone. It made me think, wouldn't it be a great idea to be able to invent something called the Dream Recorder, where you can play that dream back and get that song back? Well, if you wrote the greatest song in history, but you forgot it, drop me a line at alice@aliceisattic.com. Reminds me of a joke. 97-year-old man says, I just got married to a 22-year-old girl, and all she wants to do is have sex, sex, sex. The guy said, what's wrong with that? He said, I can't remember where I live. I'll be right back with more rock trivia, so don't move.
0: Hey, Alice needs a little bathroom break once in a while. 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
1: Which Jethro Tull song did Ian Anderson deliberately write to be a big hit? Teacher. Ian wrote it to be a hit single. It was his self-described attempt to write a piece of more generic pop rock music. It was recorded twice in different versions for different markets. And he has consistently said he doesn't like it very much because it just seems a bit forced. Meanwhile, his own manager became convinced it was secretly written about him and believes this to this day. So here's Teacher from Jethro Tull.

0: We know our time with Alice always goes by far too fast.
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1: 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About to check outside the games. And you know what I'm talking about. Just let me know if you wanna go to that home out on the range. They got a lot of nice girls.

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0: Don't miss KC95's Rock and Roll Dream, starring Celebration Day, a tribute to Led Zeppelin, with special guests Crazy Train, America's Ozzy Tribute, and Magic Man, the music of heart. 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
3: I'm John Hewlett, and here's your rock history report for August 6th. On this day in 1982, Pink Floyd's The Wall, starring Bob Geldof, opened in movie theaters in New York. The film was conceived alongside the double album by Pink Floyd's Roger Waters. Also on this day in 1988, Appetite for Destruction, Guns N' Roses' debut album, went to number one in the U.S. after spending 57 weeks on the chart and selling over 5 million copies. Singles from the album, Sweet Child of Mine, Welcome to the Jungle, and Paradise City, were all U.S. top 10 hits. And on this day in 2004, Rick James was found dead at his Los Angeles home. Known as the King of Punk Funk, James scored the 1981 U.S. number 3 album Street Songs and the 1981 U.S. number 16 single Super Freak Part 1. In the late 60s, James worked as a songwriter and producer for Motown, working with Smokey Robinson and the Miracles. Addicted to cocaine, he once admitted to spending $7,000 a week on drugs for 5 years. And that's this day in rock history for August 6th on KC95.
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3: Oh, hey, you. Good morning. How's it going? How are you? It's A.D. Roundtree, early in the KC studios. Welcome to this, your Thursday edition of the A.D. Show. Yeah, your Thursday. You know what that means. That means this time tomorrow, you will have officially made it through yet another week. This is no small accomplishment. You're doing awesome. Hang in there. You got this. You are a badass. And if you need something, if there's anything I can do for you to make your Thursday better, hit me up and let me know. I'm here with you. I'm here for you. One of the ways I can make your Thursday better is this, right around 6:30 in Fun Facts to Make You Sound Smart. Your early rise prize is tickets to go see the Rock Orchestra at St. Louis Music Park. Also, before the end of the hour, I see another instance of Guns N' Roses. When you hear them, whip out the old KC app, give it a little tap, tap, tap-a-roo, and you can win your way into the show. Also, I can make your Thursday better by telling you this. I don't know if you caught it on the show or not yesterday, but Chicken Dan from Lee's Famous Recipe Chicken called me yesterday, and he was like, hey, dude, can I bring in a friend so he can play some music on the air? I was like, well, that all depends on who the hell your friend is, Chicken Dan. And he was like, oh, you know, Damon from Lynyrd Skynyrd. I was like, what? So, fingers crossed, Chicken Dan from Lee's Famous Recipe Chicken is going to be bringing in Damon from Lynyrd Skynyrd and also Brother Kane, and he was in Thin Lizzy and all these other bands. He's going to be in, I think, in the 8 o'clock hour, and I'm going to try and get him to stick around so you can play the College of Rock and Roll Knowledge in the 9 o'clock hour against a member of Lynyrd Skynyrd. I know, if I pull it off, not bad, right? Hey, 974-1111. Let me ask you a question. When you cast your mind back, is this the worst summer weather you remember? Because I have to tell you, I didn't really drive to work this morning in the traditional sense. I essentially survived 35 minutes of series of hydroplanes and things like that while Mother Nature, being the fickle bipolar bitch off of her meds that she is, tested the outside limits of what windshield wipers are capable of. I drove through rain coming in sideways. Not regular vertical uppy-downy rain. Rain that looked like it had picked a fight with the immutable laws of physics. Specifically went, F you, gravity. We're not coming in the way you say we should today. There's leaves, there's debris flying across the windshield. And do you know what it is about rain and thunder and wind that apparently makes deer lose every survival instinct they've spent thousands of years evolving? Three different deer jumped right out in front of my car in the middle of the monsoon. So shout out to whoever the hell invented anti-lock brakes, because you saved me and three different deer from having a very, very bad Thursday morning. And if you are driving in it or about to be driving it, please be extra vigilant. Deer, as far as I can tell, have essentially lost their senses this morning, and a collision with them could cost you more than just a lot of dough. Many, many bucks. Anyways, honestly, if you're like me, you cannot remember a summer like this. I can't remember a summer since I moved here, or lived anywhere else for that matter, where I have more consistently said, what the hell is this? If it's not a tornado, it's a hailstorm. If it's not a hailstorm, it's a monsoon. If it's not a monsoon, it's the ubiquitous, and I quote, damaging wind gusts, which is a little annoying, only because don't you find the term damaging wind gust to be pretty nonspecific? You don't know exactly what you're getting into with the term damaging wind gust until a tree comes through your roof and your neighbor's trampoline is sitting in your backyard. You, me, all of us, we all know this city that we love so much is now, always has been, and probably always will be, an equatorial rainforest with potholes. But seriously, is it me, or do you also feel like things have been extra crazy this year? Because quite frankly, when I was driving in today, at least where I was, I don't know where you are, it felt like the end of the Bible. Watching it come down, you just kind of resign yourself that you're waiting for frogs and a swarm of locusts and four ominous-looking dudes on horseback that make you go, oh, oh, oh, you're the guys the Metallica song is about. And you, me, all of us, we all know the old cliche. Eh, don't like the weather in St. Louis? Wait 5 minutes. Well, you did wait 5 minutes. And the weather did change. but not to anything you want to be out in. 974-1111. Do you think this is one of the weirdest summers weather-wise in St. Louis history, or is it just me? You tell me. 974-1111. Is this the weirdest weather-wise summer you can remember? Is that an expression? I don't know. But I have questions, nevertheless. It's Pink Floyd, Run Like Hell. We're Casey. And seriously, if you are out in this, please be careful.

0: It's a bag. It's a bag. It's a sack. It's a sack.
1: HR says stop saying sack.
0: Mailbag it is. Let's dig into your questions, thoughts, and opinions. It's time to read AD's mail.
2: My question for you this morning is 974-1111. Is this like the weirdest weather you remember in a long time? And I got this response from Justin in Ellisville, who sent me an email and said, AD, you're absolutely right. The weather has been crazy this year, and you're also right about the deer. I actually wound up in a ditch this morning after swerving to miss one. Thanks for the laugh. You turned a lousy morning into a funny one. Glad I'm not the only person who feels this way. Okay. First of all, dude, I'm glad the show helped make your morning a little bit better. That's what we're here for. But you just told me you drove off the road trying to avoid a deer and ended up in a ditch. While you're apparently sitting there texting me, maybe put the phone down for a minute. Thanks for listening.
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2: Did you see which athlete is possibly about to launch a musical career? They're one of the biggest, most high-profile athletes pretty much in history, especially right now. They probably want to talk to Wayno about what that's like before they jump in. Who is it? What kind of music are they planning on making? And just out of curiosity, would you even listen to it? Also, when you set the thermostat before bedtime, what temperature is it? What do you think America's favorite sleep temperature is? Have a guess. See if you're right. Here's a hint. It is lower than you think. Answer to all of this right around 6:30, and fun facts make you sound smart, along with your chance to win your way into the Rock Orchestra at St. Louis Music Park. In the meantime, 974-1111. Is this the weirdest summer you remember?
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1: 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As you have no doubt ascertained, it is a wet one today. Not as warm. There's a flood watch or thunderstorms followed by thunderstorms in the afternoon. There's ponding in streets and flooding in poor drainage areas. High of 81 tonight. Cloudy, humid, more thunderstorms. Same deal, just getting down to a low of 70. Now, traffic is probably where it's going to get technically challenging this morning. 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Right off the bat, there's a new crash, 64 eastbound at Lindbergh. Left two lanes closed, two lanes open. The moment we have any kind of precipitation, it all goes to hell, so please be careful. They've cleared that road work, 270 southbound at Olive. Yeah, I can imagine not a lot's getting done in these conditions. And there is a stalled vehicle, 55 southbound before 141 right shoulder closed. All lanes are open. It's sweet. It's Ballroom Blitz for Casey.

0: Sweet and Ballroom Blitz on KC95 CAD show. 974-1111 is my number. My question for you this morning. Casey, good morning. Weather-wise, is this the weirdest summer you ever remember in St. Louis?
1: Oh, it is kind of crazy. You were talking about the craziness, which I was just kind of like, yeah. And then you brought up other things, and then I thought about Aphrodite's Child, that song.
0: Oh.
1: The Four Horses, you know?
0: Yeah, yeah. Aphrodite's Child, the Four Horsemen. No, seriously, it does look like the end of the Bible out there when I got into it this morning.
1: Exactly. It's crazy.
0: Dude.
1: Yeah, it's like all of a sudden it's hot, all of a sudden, then it's cold. And then it's raining, then what's next?
0: Yeah. All right, well, I'm glad I'm not the only one, because I'm just like, is it me? Am I a weather p-?
1: No. I get you. I get it.
0: Am I a weather p-, or is this really p-ed up? And apparently it's really p-ed up.
1: Oh, this is really p-ed up. Yeah. This is messed up bad. Yeah. Like, what?
0: All right, well, be careful in it as you go, brother. Take care.
1: Well, hey, I love listening to you. You have a great thing.
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0: Having established that, I have another question for you. Did you see which athlete, one of the biggest, certainly right now, maybe history will reflect one of the biggest of all time, is possibly about to launch a musical career? They should probably talk to Adam Wainwright about what that's like before they jump in. Who is it? What kind of music are they planning on making? And would you listen to it? Also, when you set the thermostat before bedtime, what temperature is it? What do you think America's favorite sleep temp is? Here's a hint. It is lower than you would imagine, or at least lower than I would imagine. Full story and your hookup to go see the rock orchestra and fun facts to make you sound smart right after Queen. We're Casey.

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3: 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Excuse me. Whether playing havoc with anybody else's pipes this morning or just me. Anyways, hey, when you set the thermostat before bedtime, what temperature is it? What do you think America's favorite sleep temperature is? I have to tell you, for me, I'll settle for like 70 or so if I'm trying to save some money on electricity. But really, I am most comfortable at the most hilarious and comfortable of all temperatures, 69, dude. It's supposed to be hot in August for most of America, which means it's time to jack up the AC. A new study looked into America's preferred sleep temperature, and overall, the ideal temperature at sleep time is 67 degrees Fahrenheit. They also broke it down by state, the place where they like it the coldest, primarily northern states. They've just grown accustomed to it, I guess. Massachusetts likes it the most frigid. They set the thermostat to 63 degrees. On the flip side, Hawaii likes it the warmest at 70, which isn't even that warm, at least to someone who spent a lot of their life without AC. So there you have it. Hey, just out of curiosity, what do you set the thermostat at when it's time for bed? Burger King cannot call itself Burger King in Australia. Yeah, it's because a small restaurant already owned that trademark. So all the Australian locations are called Hungry Jack's. Have a listen to this.
4: Nothing more mouth-watering than a Hungry Jack's flame-grilled Whopper. But hey, how's this for an idea? The heat is on. Now you can get a Whopper with a mild chili sauce. But only for a limited time. The Hungry Jack's Chili Whopper.
5: The burgers are better at Hungry Jack's.
3: Yeah, it's a Whopper from Hungry Jack's. Hey, did you see which athlete is possibly about to launch a musical career? Like I said before, they probably want to talk to Adam Wainwright about what it's like before they jump in. Who is it? What kind of music are they planning on making? And would you listen to it? Out of curiosity, if nothing else, we're talking about Travis Kelce. Yeah, Travis Kelce might not be done chasing big dreams when his football career is over. According to reports, he's been kicking around the idea of making the jump into country music and even recording an album, which he might already be working on. The rumors really picked up after people claimed Travis grabbed the microphone and performed at his wedding to Taylor Swift. Insiders say it was not just for fun. It was not spontaneous. It was planned, and it was a way to see how his voice landed with the crowd, including all the music industry people that were at a Taylor Swift wedding. His biggest supporter, his brother, Jason Kelce, who has said he can definitely carry a tune. That said, not everyone in Nashville is convinced. Some industry insiders reportedly think that while Travis has star power, earning credibility, especially as a country artist, could be a much tougher challenge than him scoring touchdowns. Yeah, there you have it. Travis Kelce considering a singing career. In response, I believe Taylor Swift is considering a career move as an overpaid tight end.
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3: All right. You and I talked about it yesterday, and fun facts make you sound smart. As you know, AI is creeping into everything, whether you want it to or not. And that includes pro sports. But which sport, thankfully, just restricted the use of AI during the game to keep the game human? 974-1111. First correct answer we get is on their way to see the Rock Orchestra at St. Louis Music Park. Nirvana, to all apologies. Good luck, Rikishi.

0: Nirvana. All apologies on KC95. It's the AD show. John, what's up, man? How are you?
1: Good, you?
0: So far, so good. I'll be even better if I can get you hooked up with these tickets to go see the Rock Orchestra. John, you and I talked about it yesterday, and fun facts make you sound smart. AI is becoming part of our lives in every way, whether we want it to or not. But a sport thankfully restricted the use of AI during the game to keep it human. Which sport?
1: Major League Baseball.
0: Yeah, man. Major League Baseball will start restricting teams from using AI to make decisions during the games. They put the brakes on how teams use artificial intelligence in the dugout. A whole bunch of clubs, I don't know if you heard about this, but a whole bunch of clubs invested heavily into custom, really expensive AI software, and now they can't use it because, you know, those iPads that they give them to check stats and scouting reports in the dugout?
1: Right.
0: They've disabled all the external apps on them. So it's basically like the same sort of lockdown your devices get when you're in the sixth grade. So there you have it. You're going to have to make in-game decisions yourself.
1: Perfect.
0: Manage like a manager should. All right, brother, you're on your way to the Rock Orchestra at St. Louis Music Park. Good job. Hold on. I think the decision was mostly made after they caught the New York Mets asking ChatGPT, how do you hit a baseball?
2: Fun facts
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0: The Mighty Van Halen Jump on KC95. It's the AD Show. If you are looking for a new way to beat the summertime heat, have you ever thought of naked dining? Yes, naked dining. This is apparently a thing you can do now at certain restaurants. Now, if you had to guess where naked dining is a thing, where would you say that is? Which state? I bet I know what you're guessing, and I bet you're guessing right. Nevertheless, full story on where you can go naked dine if that's yo thing. Careful not to spell anything. Happens in the news little after 7 o'clock. Also right around 7:30 in the 30-second song challenge. Another chance for you to win your way and to see Lynyrd Skynyrd. And directly ahead, I see Guns N' Roses coming up. Be ready to tap the app and win your way into the show. It's that
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0: 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The weather today, as you have figured out by now, is wet, rainy, flood watch, not as warm, thunderstorms more or less throughout the day and into the evening, ponding on streets. The commute is pretty hellacious. There are tons of accidents all over the place. Please be careful as you go, especially in poor drainage areas or areas where it looks like there could be ponding. Tonight, rather cloudy, humid, more thunderstorms, getting down to a low of 70, currently 73 with a real feel 77 at the KC Studios. 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Weather.com. As is always the case, when there is any kind of rain, it gets kind of freaking treacherous on the roadways, so please be careful. Case in point, there's a crash 64 eastbound before Kings Highway Boulevard. The right lane is closed. There is another crash 64 eastbound at Lindbergh Boulevard, and yet another crash at 64 eastbound at Lindbergh. Sounds like multi-cars got into that situation. Please don't be one of them. Be careful as you go. That'll slow you down as well, because a whole bunch of lanes are closed. Hey, you should tap that app so we can see you at the Guns N' Roses show. It's Live and Let Die. We're Casey.

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2: What I would like to do first is say thank you so much for joining me. If you are just getting here, welcome to this, your Thursday edition of the AD Show. The next thing I've got to do is remind you that right around 7:30 in the 30-second song challenge, you have another chance to win your way in to see Leonard Skinner. Right now, though, let's you and I take a look at what the hell is going on in the world. 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
2: Walmart drones are coming to St. Louis. If you look up in the sky in St. Louis today and you see something flying, it might not be a bird, a plane, or a rogue Jordan Walker home run ball. Walmart is officially preparing to launch air drone deliveries right here in St. Louis. That's right. Soon you're going to be able to get your discount paper towels and great value brand cheese puffs airdropped directly to your front porch. It's a massive step forward for convenience, but let's see what I'll be honest. Walmart drones delivering cheese puffs to people in the St. Louis area. In some St. Louis neighborhoods, a Walmart drone flying slow and low carrying a flat-screen TV is basically just a high-tech, very, very expensive pinata. I do not see this working out all that well. Do you? Hey, as you know, Wesley Bell defeated Bush. Down goes Bush. Down goes Bush. But here's the thing. You might have noticed your political text messages were slowing down a little bit. And that is because the primary is officially over and we have major political shifts here in St. Louis. St. Louis County Prosecutor Wesley Bell officially unseated Cori Bush to win the Democratic nomination for Missouri's first congressional district. Now, why was this so massive and why are people still talking about it? Not just here in St. Louis, but all over these United States of America. This was a massive, nationally watched race, largely seen as a test of where the Democratic Party stands on the long-running relationship with Israel. Bell took the victory last night in this highly contested multi-million dollar showdown, clearing his path to November. Now that the ads are off the air, Wesley Bell is taking a victory lap, and St. Louis TV stations are trying to figure out how the hell they're going to fill 14 hours of daily commercials without deep-voiced AI narrators smack-talking the opponent and telling us that the sky is falling. Sky's not falling, but this is not awesome. The salmonella outbreak has expanded. We were just getting over the explosive diarrhea from the cyclospora lettuce. But next time you reach for the salsa at your local taco joint, you might want to ask exactly what kind of peppers they are using. The CDC just announced that a massive salmonella outbreak linked to jalapeno peppers has officially expanded to 27 states. Over 20,000 cases of the infection have been reported nationwide since May. Health officials are hoping the worst is in the rearview mirror, but it's still a very good idea for you to double check your produce drawer before making weekend plans, which means the next couple of weeks, the only thing burning your stomach at 2 a.m. should be the bad decisions you made after the bar, not the jalapeno poppers you ordered at it. This is awesome. Straight up awesome. A man on the Goliath roller coaster at Six Flags Over Georgia got hit in the face with a shoe, caught it, and was able to return it to the person who lost it. The best part is it was all on camera.
5: Oh, my God. I got it. I got it. I caught the shoe. I got hit in the face and caught a shoe. Whose shoe do I have?
2: Good Samaritan. Queens of the Stone Age have done something that I don't know if any other band has ever done before. Queens of the Stone Age has opened up a complaint line. They're asking people to call and air out their gripes and grievances, and some callers might even get a live person on the other end of the line, possibly one of the band members. The number is 760-437-1966.
6: You know better. Now's your chance. Call the Queens of the Stone Age complaint hotline and get heard. All complaints are reviewed personally.
2: Hey, if you are looking for a new way to beat the summertime heat, have you ever thought of eating naked? This is apparently a thing now. If you had to guess where it's a thing, where would you say it is? I bet I know what you're thinking, and I bet you're right. You probably heard somebody say, if you're nervous, just picture everyone around you naked. So if you are a nervous waiter, this is a place for you. There's a place called Class Soiree Steakhouse. Yes, class soiree steakhouse in Florida. What a freaking surprise. That's offering new dining on the first Monday of every month.
3: Okay, terrific.
2: It's not something you would accidentally walk into, thankfully. They sell tickets specifically for the nude dining experience. It's $250 for men, $150 for women, and $300 for couples. It seems like an intimate place with only 20 to 30 seats. It's also dim inside, so it's not like people are going to be gawking at you. The staff is fully clothed and respectful, and you can't see into the restaurant from the outside. The chef and the owner, a guy called Murad Ali, said he came up with the concept as a way to attract new business and generate some buzz. He said, when you come in, you do feel more comfortable. Do you, though? Do you? Or is that just you being a little weird?
7: They disrobed pretty much here. Please allow people to express themselves at our place.
8: It's more so of a gathering to get to know people, new people in the city and the lifestyle.
2: Mm-hmm. Yes. 974-1111. Knowing that there is a nude restaurant you can actually go eat at. Have you ever done anything nudist? I cannot possibly imagine it. Maybe it's my English upbringing, but this pale, pasty sausage casing I call a body, I can be at home, alone, in bed, under the covers, at night with the lights off. I can still think nobody needs to deal with that. I'm going to put sweatpants on. Can't imagine doing it for fun. 974-1111. Have you ever done anything nudist before? And if so, how did it go? Also, let's you and I talk about the name, Class Soiree Steakhouse. Lame. I bet you and me could come up with a better name for a restaurant that offers nude dining on the spot. Let me see, right off the bat, names for a nude restaurant. Outcrack Steakhouse. Red Throbbing. Ooh, Puby Tuesday. Apple Beavers. Harry Queen. Dave and Busty's. Or, if it's Asian, P.F. Wang's.
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2: 974-1111. Have you ever done anything nudist before? If so, how'd that go?

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1: Have you ever done anything nudist before? If so, how did that go?
2: Good morning, AD. This is Tim the Gardener. No, personally, I have not.
1: Okay, I was about to say, because there's actually like an International Naked Gardening Day.
2: Yeah, I think I'll pass. There's sunburn in places that I sure wouldn't want to have to.
1: I would imagine the experience of gardening in the outdoors naked is not all that it's cracked up to be.
2: Oh, amen. In a previous life, I guess you would say, in a previous employer, there's a place in Franklin County, I'll let it go unnamed, or it's a nudist colony.
1: Uh-huh.
2: You're talking about weird prospect when you go in there. It's crazy.
1: Mm-hmm.
2: You go there, you know, here's all these guys walking around, nothing on, with a towel on their shoulders, and the same with gals. And the main thing is,
1: you got a towel, and yet you put it on your shoulder, and you're letting the little fella dangle in the breeze. What the hell, man?
2: It's very unique, to say the least. And basically, those that are unclothed probably should be clothed.
1: Uh-huh.
2: You know, it's now. I don't want to. My wife don't even want to see me naked. What can I say?
1: But yeah, yeah.
2: That's what they stage the dark
1: for. Whenever you see nudist colonies on TV, they're never young and pretty.
2: Not at all.
1: And wait, hold on. In a previous life, you worked at a nudist colony?
2: No, we would have to do jobs in there. I was a lineman with the local utility.
1: You haven't been into this place professionally in a while?
2: Oh, it's probably been 10 years.
1: Oh, so it's been quite a schlong time.
2: Yeah, I don't know how many people they could serve donuts to at one time either.
1: Very good. On that note, have a good one, Tim and Gardner. Go get some hoeing done.

0: 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Thank you.
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3: Hilarious. 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
6: I'm John Hewlett, and here's your rock history report for August 6th. On this day in 1982, Pink Floyd's The Wall, starring Bob Geldof, opened in movie theaters in New York. The film was conceived alongside the double album by Pink Floyd's Roger Waters. Also on this day in 1988, Appetite for Destruction, Guns N' Roses' debut album, went to number one in the U.S. after spending 57 weeks on the chart and selling over 5 million copies. Singles from the album, Sweet Child of Mine, Welcome to the Jungle, and Paradise City were all U.S. top 10 hits. And on this day in 2004, Rick James was found dead at his Los Angeles home. Known as the King of Punk Funk, James scored the 1981 U.S. number 3 album Street Songs and the 1981 U.S. number 16 single Super Freak Part 1. In the late 60s, James worked as a songwriter and producer for Motown, working with Smokey Robinson and the Miracles. Addicted to cocaine, he once admitted to spending $7,000 a week on drugs for 5 years. And that's this day in rock history for August 6th on KC95.
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27: 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It is wet and rainy and thunderstormy today. There is ponding on the streets. We are watching for flooding in poor drainage areas as it gets up to a high of 81. Tonight, more of the same. Cloudy, humid thunderstorms. Watch out for poor drainage and floods. We're under a flood watch until further notice, getting down to a low of 70. Currently 73 with a real feel of 77 at the KC Studios. 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As is always the case, when it's wet, it gets treacherous on the roads. Be careful. Crash 64 eastbound before Kings Highway. Another crash 64 eastbound at Lindbergh. Both of those things will slow you down. And they have cleared up that road work because ain't nothing getting fixed in this weather at 270 southbound at Olive. 974-1111. Get down on the phones, play a 30-second song challenge for these Skinner tickets. We'll do it right after Toto. It's Hold the Line. We're KC.

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1: You can do it!
2: The 30-Second Song Challenge is brought to you by Universal Windows Direct. Like me, you're going to be saying, I love my windows. Robert, good morning. You ready to name 7 songs in 30 seconds and get yourself in to see Lynyrd Skynyrd?
3: Oh, yeah.
2: All right. Good for you. Okay, coming down in 3, 2, song number 1.
3: What's your name?
2: Yeah, song number 2.
3: Good times, bad times.
2: Excellent work. Song number 3.
3: Who made who?
2: Dude, you are crushing it. You have 4 songs left to go. You have 12 seconds on the clock. Keep up this pace and you're going to be in excellent shape. Song number 4.
3: Here She Comes Again.
2: No. Keep going. Very close. Oh. Robert, do you know the name of the song? You know the lyrics.
3: Yeah, it's Cars.
2: It's Cars. For future reference, when we do the same songs in the same order in the 8:30 30-second song challenge, it would be the Cars, My Best Friend's Girl. So close. However, if the timing works out right in the 8:30 30-second song challenge, as you play for these tickets, go see Lynyrd Skynyrd, there might be a member of Lynyrd Skynyrd in the studio. So it's a chance to win in front of him, huh? Glass half full.
3: That'd be awesome.
2: Right, yeah. See? There you go. All right. Well, because you looked like you were going to, but you didn't, I'm going to award you a Sparky.
4: Oh, crap, why?
2: We wanted you to win. Would you care to be Smack Talk from Beyond the Grave by Pot Smoke and Smack Talk and Patrick?
3: Oh, sure.
5: That sucks.
4: You get nothing. You lose. Good day, sir.
2: Good day, dude. Call back and play again at 8:30. 974-1111. Bearing in mind they opened up that naked dining place in Florida, unsurprisingly. Yes or no, have you ever done anything nudist? If so, how'd that work out? Or Casey?

0: Hart and Barracuda on KC95, it's the AD Show. You and I learned in the news this morning that there is now a naked dining establishment that has opened up in Florida. And bearing that in mind, 974-1111. Casey, good morning. Have you ever done anything nudist before? If so, how'd that work out for you? Because quite frankly, I do not understand the appeal.
1: I hear you. Hey, AD.
0: Yeah.
1: It's Trucker John.
0: Trucker John. Hey, what up, man?
1: Hey, what's going on? I've been in the military. I was stationed in Germany.
0: Sure.
1: And my American girlfriend and I, she was in the same unit. We swam at one of them swim pods or whatever you want to call them in Germany that are where you're, everybody's naked.
0: Right.
1: So it did that, and it wasn't really that big of a deal over there.
0: Right.
1: Over there. It's totally different than what it is, how it is here.
0: I'll let you in on a little secret, my friend. Apparently, the concept of the nudist colony started in Germany, and apparently it was only the Second World War that slowed it down a little bit, and as soon as Hitler had been defeated, they're like, all right, we can nude up again. We may not have done well in the battles there, but at least we can unleash the schnitzel on the beaches at Normandy.
1: Exactly.
0: And there they were, just naked, doing naked German stuff.
1: I've done it at my house, too, because I got a swimming pool in my yard,
0: uh-huh.
1: And it's just me, so my girlfriend and I will go out and swim like that. No big deal.
0: Now, is that sort of like really no big deal, or is that a little special romantic in the pool, hey, check us out, we're naked time? Or is it just sort of like, screw it, no clothes, this feels good, this is a non-bouncha-ka-wow-wow thing?
1: It can be both.
0: Right.
1: It can be both.
0: Nobody likes a bragger, but good for you. I'm glad to hear that someone is enjoying the benefits.
1: Exactly.
0: But these are under private circumstances. You have no need to go out and unleash your own gershoppen from flopping the way your German friends did, right?
1: Exactly. But I wouldn't mind trying that restaurant that you were talking about, the steakhouse.
0: Yeah, the whole thing gives me great concern. Not just the public nudity part, but the possibility of scalding any part of your manly or womanly apparatus.
1: Right, or you don't want to stare at anybody else's meat either.
0: You don't want to stare at anybody else's meat either. That is 100% true. And that's a no thank you very much on the au jus sauce.
1: Yes, exactly.
0: All right, man. Well, honk your own horn for us one more time. Later on, Georgia John.
1: Thank you. See you, AD.
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0: Ozzy and I Don't Know on KC95, it's the AD show, 974-1111. Have you ever done anything nudist before? And if so, how'd that work out for you? Because I don't get the appeal.
1: I did. I've done the naked bike ride a couple times.
0: You've done the naked bike ride a couple times. Now,
1: the naked bike... Yeah, the one in St. Louis?
0: Right.
1: And it wasn't really bad.
0: But, I mean, don't you wear cycling shorts to do that?
1: Well, normally, if I was practicing or getting ready for it in my area, yes, my community would probably prefer that.
0: Yeah.
1: But when I did that one, they prefer you to like strip down when you're in the little group.
0: Uh-huh.
1: So I did. I waited till I got there, took my stuff. I had my little backpack and undressed appropriately, I guess.
0: Really?
1: And then,
0: wow.
1: Yes, and it really wasn't bad. I was more concerned with it being sweltering hot in July and sliding around if I was sitting on the seat, but it didn't. I know.
0: It's good to know. But let me ask you this. Was this your first nudist experience? Or had you, been like, oh, God, all I want is to divest myself from this clothing, this restrictive clothing? Like, or was this your first time? You're like, I'm going to do something nudist. I'm going to do it in front of the entire city of St. Louis in public, and I'm going to do it on a bike.
1: In public, yes. But in general, I don't really like a lot of clothes anyway. So when I'm around the house, I will mow naked. I will, clean naked, all those things. I'm not exactly uncomfortable doing it.
0: You mow naked?
1: Yeah, I live out. Obviously, I don't live in a subdivision.
0: Right. So, sounds like you've got a decent amount of privacy in that yard of yours. But
1: I do, sort of. Sometimes it's coming at times, though, I guess, for me.
0: Aren't you worried? And so, this is the thing. This is how nudism has been described to me by people who are into it. It feels like you're barefoot. Know how nice it is to be barefoot? All over your body. Is that how it feels?
1: Actually, yeah. I don't
0: there?
1: Blue stuff.
0: Right.
1: But yeah,
0: okay.
1: Am I there?
0: Your phone was breaking up.
1: Yeah,
0: I was concerned that you lost your phone in a crevice and you were naked mowing or something.
1: Stop. No, I'm on my way up. I'm a mobile dog groomer, so I'm headed to groom some dogs. I don't show up naked.
0: Right. There was an air personality that used to work here who shall remain nameless, who was like, I just, give my dog a bath in the tub with me. I was like, oh, God. And I was like, are you naked in it? And he's like, yeah, why not? I was like, I'll tell you exactly why not. That's unbelievably weird. They're not employed here anymore. They're not employed here anymore. That's not the reason, but I'm sure them repeating that in the hallway didn't help.
1: Right. I don't do that. No. Even at home with my dog. Right. I don't know. That's a hard no for me.
0: Yep. All right. Well, you have yourself a good one, and know that when
1: you
0: we too. Hear Queen singing, she wants to ride her bicycle, we'll be thinking of you.
1: Yes, correctly. Thank you.
0: Have a good one. Thank you very much. Appreciate you.
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0: One way you can live a little, besides sharing your stories of public nudity on the AD show, is this. Here's the thing. I'm pretty sure a member of Lynyrd Skynyrd is coming in the 8 o'clock hour. I think they're going to get here before the 8:30 30-second song challenge, which means you'll have a chance to win yourself tickets to go see Lynyrd Skynyrd with a member of Lynyrd Skynyrd cheering you on in that 8:30 30-second song challenge. Hang tight, we're KC.
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5: 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Flood watch today, thunderstorms pretty much all day long, ponding on streets, watch for flooding in poor drainage areas, getting up to a high of 81. Tonight, more of the same, but a little bit cooler, low of 70. The flood watch continues, currently 73 with real feel of 77 at the KC Studios. 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It's a mess, as it always is during these weather conditions. Please be safe as you go. There's a crash, 270 northbound before Doherty Ferry. Another stalled vehicle at 70 eastbound past Route K. There is a traffic signal issue, 141 at 30. And there is another crash, 64 eastbound before Kings Highway Boulevard. Get ready to tap that app and send yourself to see Guns N' Roses.
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1: Oh, well, he's very popular. 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
3: Oh, hey, you, good morning. How's it going? How are you? It's A.D. Roundtree. If you're just getting here, welcome to this, your Thursday edition of the A.D. Show. Yeah, your Thursday. You know what that means. Leonard Skinner are in town tonight. It also means that this time tomorrow, you will have officially made it through yet another week. This is no small accomplishment. You're doing awesome. Hang in there. You got this. You are a badass. And if you need something, if there's anything I can do for you to make your Thursday better, hit me up and let me know. I'm here with you. I'm here for you. One of the ways I can make your Thursday better is this. I can alert you to the fact that Damon Johnson is in the studio with us. A guy who not only is known for his band Brother Kane, who they still play down the hall at the Point, and we play as well, but you have played with, like, literally everyone that you grew up listening to, right?
4: Almost. I'm waiting on Sting to put the Police back together and add a second guitar player.
3: Andy Summers is getting on a little bit.
4: Well,
3: there's only so far arthritic fingers can stretch into those complicated Police chord shapes.
4: I would insist Andy would have to be in the band.
3: Oh, you
4: as
3: would?
4: Well. But, yes, it would be four piece. Right, the Police would be four piece.
3: Very, yeah. Very giving of you. But you played, obviously, with Skynyrd, your own band, Brother Kane. You were in Thin Lizzy, and we're going to talk exactly about your from Alabama, right?
4: I am.
3: We're going to talk exactly about how a boy from Alabama winds up in the greatest Irish rock band of all time. Sorry, Bono. a little later on. But this is possibly the most exciting part, Damon, from Leonard Skynyrd and Brother Kane and all the other bands. In studio, we have a young guitar player by the name of Luke Raised on Radio. Yep. And Luke, you came through in the clutch because Damon has big rock star rigs carrying his stuff around, right?
4: We do.
3: Yeah, yeah.
4: We do.
3: Mm-hmm.
4: Indeed.
3: And so Chicken Dan from Lee's Famous Recipe Chicken was like, hey, can I bring my buddy in? I was like, well, it totally depends on who your buddy is, dude. And he was like, it's one of the guys from Leonard Skynyrd. Get down off your high horse. I'm like, holy crap. How'd that happen? You're like, I know people, okay? I'm Chicken Dan from Lee's Famous Recipe Chicken, and I know people. And that's as it right. turns out, Exhibit A, you do. But I was like, well, that's awesome. He's an amazing guitar player and singer. I love Brother Kane. I love all of his work. Can he play live? And you were like, no, his stuff's on a rock star bus. And in walks Luke from Raised on Radio. Fresh out of high school, you're going to have Skynyrd's guitar player play your guitar for us in the studio this morning, right?
5: Yes, that is correct.
4: Luke, you're a legend, buddy. It's so great to meet you, man.
5: That's crazy hearing I'm a legend from you. So,
3: do you think you want him to sign your guitar?
5: That's what I'm thinking.
4: Well, I would be honored. That's totally up to you, buddy.
5: What I'm thinking. So,
4: yeah, I'm just stoked that Luke and his guys are like keeping rock and roll alive and well the St. Louis area.
3: You have no idea. What these kids have been up to. Like 3 years ago, they started bombing the phones on this show, being like, we're in a band. Can you talk about our show on the radio? And then more people started booking them. They started playing more. They're on the screen at Blues home game. They're on their screen with the tribute to Ozzy that they did. And they're a bunch of high school kids. They were juniors at the
4: time. I love that so much. And that's fantastic.
3: Did you pester local radio stations into submission when you were first starting?
4: No, because I lived so far out in the sticks, man. Uh-huh. You know, there was just no path off of a Alabama chicken farm to, you know, to even being a, you know, making a living playing
3: Hold
4: music.
3: Hold up. Is this the bond between you two? Chicken?
4: You know, I'd have never thought about it until that moment, Dan. Maybe that's it. It's the chicken. It's the chicken.
6: Always about the chicken.
3: Chicken brings the people together. We're going to be hanging out on the show. People are going to play for tickets to see you on stage in the 30-second song challenge at 8:30. And then you're going to play for us, right? On Luke's guitar.
4: Man, that would be incredible. I would be honored. I'd love to.
5: I'd be honored.
3: Yes, Luke, you would. And it's gonna happen. You just got here. It's already awesome. Thank you so much for being here, brother. This is great. This is a real treat. Thank you for getting up early.
4: Thanks for having me. Seriously, man, this is super cool. Casey was big in Brother Kane's history for sure.
3: Mm-hmm. I mean, would it be a little on the nose if I asked you to play on "And Fool Shine On" later on?
4: Maybe a little on the nose,
3: or a little on the beak. Yeah. Very good. All right. It's already awesome. Welcome to the show. Damon Johnson from Skinner, Brother Kane, and all the rest. And Chicken Dan and Luke from Raised on Radio. We're Casey.

0: AC/DC and Thunderstruck on KC95. It's the AD show off the air. This is incredible. Damon Johnson. And by the way, you were right, Chicken Dan, to call me on this. Chicken Dan from Lee's Famous Recipe Chicken, the moment the microphones went off and went, hey, you know, you talked about the fact that he's playing here with Lynyrd Skynyrd. You talked about the fact that he was in Brother Kane. You talked about the fact that he played in Thin Lizzy, but you're leaving out a big one. Alice Cooper. You played with Alice Cooper.
1: Yeah, five years. Five fun-filled, glorious, golf-heavy years of touring and playing with the legend. Yeah, man, Alice is, you know, he and his wife Cheryl are, they're like family to us, you know. My two youngest kids grew up backstage at Alice Cooper shows, you know. So,
2: so it's cool.
1: It's incredible, man.
0: Well, I mean, and here's the other thing, and we're going to talk a little bit about it, but you, as you said, come from a small chicken farm in the Alabama countryside.
1: Rural Northeast Alabama.
0: And there's a story about how one goes from rural Northeast Alabama on a chicken farm to their kids growing up with Alice Cooper because you're his guitar player and all of these things. But over here in Wrapped is Luke.

0: from Raison Radio going like, I'm about to go to college to learn how to do this stuff. And you are like almost taking notes. This is so cool that you're doing this.
1: Well, listen, I applaud you, Luke, for, you know, going to school. Because, listen, that was when I was your age, that was my plan. I just loved music and loved being in a band. Mm-hmm. I didn't think it was a way to, like, make a living or support my family. So my plan was to get a degree in school and then play music on the weekends. And that's absolutely what I was doing. And I just got kind of lucky, man, because I played guitar really well. And
0: Hold on. I'm going to say this for all of us. Duh! But go on.
1: And in that little community that kind of parted the state, you know, people started talking about me, which I was excited about that. And then these older bands would ask me to join their band. Yeah. And I would learn from these guys and move on to another band. And, you know, one thing led to the other. And I ultimately met my manager and my first bass player that we started that became Brother Kane.
0: So freaking cool. Yeah. You paying awesome, attention, dude. Luke?
2: Yeah, I'm taking notes over
0: good,
2: here.
0: Good, good. You know, I don't see a pen.
1: Well, it's pretty easy. You gotta have a job. Like, I was working at the grocery store, going to college, and playing music. And I would have been content, man, if that would have been my life forever.
0: So you're saying the secret to all of this is hard work?
1: Yes.
0: Oh, God, I hate hard work. All right, your next chance to win your way to see Leonard Skinner. Well, Damon from Leonard Skinner and, of course, Alice Cooper and all the other things. Cheers you on is next. First, though, oh, man, the person that gets inducted into the Real Rock Army now with Damon from Skinner in the room. This is a lucky individual.
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0: Damon from Leonard Skinner, won't you please welcome Randy Bullard from O'Fallon in Illinois into the KC Real Rock Army today?
1: Randy Bullard.
0: Randy
1: welcome.
0: Bullard.
1: Welcome, my man.
0: It's brought to you by Seavers Equipment and Seavers JCB. Randy loves KC95 because what is there not to love about KC95? It's the best rock radio station in town. You've been around. You've seen a lot of rock stations. Amen. You can concur, right?
1: I totally can endorse that statement.
0: Mm-hmm. Especially the morning show. Randy thinks he should be in the Real Rock Army because all of his radios are set to KC at all times. We thank him for that. Get yourselves a meter so I can buy a better house. 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Randy and his wife have been together 30 years. He also does competition-level barbecue. What? You take barbecue seriously in Alabama, don't you?
1: Oh, my gosh. Mm-hmm. Yes. Mm-hmm. We must talk, Randy. Mm-hmm.
0: Loves to chill with friends. Welcome to the Real Rock Army, Randy. We are stoked to have you.
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2: 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You got here for a wet one, Damon.
3: Sorry about that.
2: It's okay. It's not your fault. I wish we could have made St. Louis weather better for you and the rest of Skynyrd. Our humblest apologies from the land of Provel. There is a flood watch. Not as warm. Rain and thunderstorms this morning, followed by more this afternoon. Ponding on the streets. Watch for flooding in poor drainage areas tonight. Bit more of the same. Going to be cloudy and humid in spots. Getting down to a low of 70. Currently 67 with a real feel of 68 at KC Studios. 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There is a crash. As always, when it's wet, it is a mess. There's a crash 270 northbound before Doherty Ferry. There is a stalled vehicle 70 eastbound past Route K. And there is a traffic signal issue 141 southbound at 30. All right. Moment of truth, 974-1111 to get in on the phones and play the 30-second song challenge for these tickets to go see Lynyrd Skynyrd with Damon from Lynyrd Skynyrd cheering you on. Let's walk this way. We're Casey. Good luck.

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1: You can do it!
2: The 30-Second Song Challenge is brought to you by Universal Windows Direct. Like me, you're going to be saying, I love my windows. Chris, good morning. How's it going, brother?
3: Good morning. What's up, guys?
2: You are, unbelievably, as you compete in the 30-Second Song Challenge for these Leonard Skinner tickets, being cheered on by Damon of Leonard Skinner. How does that feel?
4: Yo, Chris.
3: Hey, y'all.
4: How you doing, man?
3: What's up, buddy? Good.
4: Good luck to you, dude. I want this to happen for you.
3: Thanks, man.
4: I want you to be at the show tonight. Let's go.
2: All right, man. It's coming down in 3, 2, song number one.
3: Give me 3 steps.
2: No. Keep going.
3: What's your name?
2: Yes.
4: Saved.
2: All right, man. I will give you a pass on not getting the Leonard Skinner song right out of the gate when there's a member of Leonard Skinner cheering you on because it's a scotch nerve-wracking. But you'll be happy to know the next song is not by Leonard Skinner, so we'll remove some of that societal pressure. Song number two. Oh, hold on a second. We lost Chris. Jerry, good morning. You there?
5: I'm here, brother.
2: I think I honestly feel like Chris, he disappeared. He vaporized. He went up in flames.
4: Oh,
2: so
4: wow.
2: We have to give these tickets away, so we're just going to start the game again. How do you feel about that? You are the beneficiary of his crappy cell provider.
5: Ooh, that smell.
2: All right, hold on. I've got to do a little bit of surgery on the log. Quick, Damon, cover for me. Say encouraging things.
4: Jerry, you get bonus points for that, buddy. That was pretty good. Ooh, that smell.
2: Mm-hmm, mm-hmm.
5: Second Helping is one of my favorite albums, brother.
4: It's a great record. It's one of my favorite records, too, man.
2: Now we really hope you win. All right, man. I put 30 seconds back on the clock. We are going to start from the beginning. Hold on a second. Wait, hold on. Boy, you know, here's the thing. Why is that? Oh, that's not moving because that. Okay. All right, cool. Talk amongst yourselves for a couple of seconds while I do this. You ready, dude?
5: Ready, brother.
2: All right. Coming down in 3, 2, song number one.
5: What's your name?
2: Yeah, song number two.
5: Good times, bad times.
2: Yeah, buddy. Song number three.
5: You know who?
2: You are crushing it. Were you listening at 7:30?
5: Yes.
2: All
6: right. He's prepared for this.
4: No,
6: one.
4: Okay. Well, my mind was getting blown. I'm like, wait, what?
2: No, people
4: two
2: always.
4: Notes and he...
2: Did you hear the small bit of shame in his voice? Pro, I was like, yeah, I was listening at 7:30.
4: No shame.
2: You're playing the game with strategy.
4: No shame. Hey, guess what, Jerry? He's got no shame.
2: He's got. All right, 4 songs left to go. 24 seconds on the clock. You're in great shape. Song number 4.
5: She's my best friend's girl.
2: Yeah, buddy. Song 5. Song 5.
5: Damn it.
2: It is not. Damn it.
6: Oh, no.
2: Oh, no. All right. For future reference, you will know moving forward that that would be Alice in Chains' Man in the Box. Because you did not get the win on a highly obvious song, I'm going to go ahead and give you an Aerospace Kevining.
7: That wasn't very good.
2: Because we wanted you to win, because it seemed like a story that was going to be written for the ages. I'm going to award you not one, but 2 Sparkies.
8: Oh, crap, why?
2: And would you like From Beyond the Grave to be Smack Talk by Pot Smoke and Smack Talk and Patrick?
5: That wasn't very good.
7: That sucked.
8: You get nothing. You lose. Good day, sir.
2: Good day, dude. All right. We'll give away these tickets in some other way. And, Damon, will you sing for us right after Zeppelin? Is that cool?
4: Oh, man. I would be thrilled. I have no idea what I'm going to sound like at 8:30 in the morning, 8:45, but I'm going to give it my best shot.
2: Quick, Luke, tune up that guitar. Tune like the wind, Luke. Tune like the wind. We're KG.

0: 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It's the AD show. Damon is tuning up in the background. 974-1111.
1: Hey, what's up, AD?
0: You are listening to Damon tune a guitar. This is behind the scenes rock star stuff. Pretty good, right?
1: Yeah.
0: Were you calling to smack talk our friend who failed on Man in the Box?
1: I sure was.
0: Okay. Well, consider the smack talked. Very good.
2: He kind of deserves it, man.
3: He does. A little bit. That's a gimme.
0: I'll tell you how you missed that. The entire city of St. Louis is listening for all your buddies down the hall at work, ready to give you hell if you don't win. And then you got the guy from Lynyrd Skynyrd adding extra pressure to you trying to win Lynyrd Skynyrd tickets. Nah. I have so much sympathy for everyone, no matter how horrible the defeat seems.
4: I don't buy that.
0: No, really?
4: That song is too easy.
3: It is a gimme.
0: Okay. All right. Well, I think you just lost yourself a chicken customer, Dan. All right. Well, thank you for calling up to Smack Talk. I think Damon's got to sing for us, okay?
1: All right.
0: Later. Damon, you all in tune? You ready to rock, do you think?
2: I think I'm pretty close. Okay. I think I'm pretty close. I'm doing this for you, AD.
0: I really appreciate it.
2: Yeah, like... Which one you want to hear?
0: Well, first and foremost, for those that are just joining us, his gear is on a very big, very expensive gear truck on its way to the amphitheater. So Luke, high school senior, just graduated off to his first year of college, brought his guitar in for the guy from Lynyrd Skynyrd and Brother Kane to play. So you are playing on a high schooler's loaned equipment right now. I want that to be clear. So anything you want to do is fine with me. Obviously, my band actually played some shows on the same bill as you back in the day. I remember seeing it and being like, oh, crap, we suck by comparison. This is no fun whatsoever. Why does Damon have to be so infernally talented? But I would love to hear Fool Shine On if you're cool with it.
2: I'm going to give it my best shot.
0: Okay.
2: AD, especially at this time. But I got to give Luke a shout out. Thank you so much, buddy. Thanks for bringing this very nice Martin acoustic guitar.
3: Yeah, of course. It's an honor.
2: Well, it's my
0: Luke?
2: Privilege, man.
0: Yes, it is.
2: Let's try this. Here's an oldie but goodie for nice. Those KC listeners from back in the mid-90s.

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0: Way to go! Thank you so much for being here and doing that at this hour in the morning.
2: Wow. Thank you. Thank you, AD. Your enthusiasm is greatly appreciated, my friend. I haven't sung that one at 9 a.m. in a hot minute.
0: Very, very good. Well, I'm glad the minute is heating up. It will continue to heat up. Your chance to win your way in to see Rush tribute band Thunderhead pay tribute to the music of the Rush right around 9:35 in the College of Rock and Roll Knowledge. Can they take you on for those tickets?
2: Let's go.
0: Can I play some of the new Brother Kane record next?
2: AD, I would be thrilled if you played something off this new Brother Kane record. Thank you, man.
0: Also, we are going to give you a chance to win your way in to see Guns N' Roses directly ahead when you hear a Guns N' Roses song and tap the track.
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0: Now to the weather. There is a flood watch. Not as warm. Rain and a thunderstorm this morning, followed by a thunderstorm in spots this afternoon. Ponding in streets. Flooding in poor drainage areas. Be careful as you go. 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There is a crash 270 northbound before Doherty Ferry. Another stalled vehicle 70 eastbound past Route K. Okay. And a traffic signal issue at 141 southbound at 30. Hey, tap the track. Win your way in to see Guns N' Roses. Hair of the Dog. Oh, you know what? We still have to give away those Leonard Skinner tickets. We'll do that. Ooh, we'll do that when we play the new Brother Kane song. Is that good?
2: I love it.
0: All right.
2: I love it, AD. You're crushing it, bro.
0: I feel all buttered up by a member of Lynyrd Skynyrd.

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0: Picks out some long-lost favorites and tells the stories behind them. 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
2: 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Chicken Dan from Lee's Famous Recipe Chicken, he said, awkwardly segueing from ED into a conversation with you. I just have to tell you. Hey, man, you didn't wear the chicken suit. You had to get it somehow. I just have to say thank you so much for bringing your friend Damon from Skynyrd and Alice Cooper's band and Brother Kane and Thin Lizzy into the studio this morning. When you said, I, the chicken guy, am bringing you this, not a record label, not station management, not my years of connections with the record industry, Dan from Lee's Famous Recipe Chicken was doing it. I was like, well, this is just great. But as it turns out, Damon, I'm going to talk about you like you're not here for a second. Is that okay, Damon?
3: That's cool.
2: What an unbelievably great individual this is. Just like so friendly and off the air. Luke from Raised on Radio brought a guitar in so Damon could play it because his stuff is on Lynyrd Skynyrd's tour trailer. And off the air, you guys are trading stories about your favorite guitars and you're showing him a picture of your new Les Paul. And there's Damon genuinely fascinated by all this stuff, really listening. It's like free college for you, kid. So tell me about how you started. We know how Luke's starting out. Like, how do you go from being chicken farm guy in rural Alabama to Brother King guy to now playing with Skynyrd?
3: Yeah, it's... We don't have enough time to tell that whole story, AD, but the story I was sharing with Luke is that when I was just a couple years younger than him, I, too, got my first Les Paul. I bought it with money that I had saved from bagging groceries.
2: Awesome.
3: And our band won the talent show. I'm playing that Les Paul.
2: Nice.
3: And the song we won the talent show with was Gimme Three Steps by Lynyrd Skynyrd.
2: Unreal.
3: Unreal.
2: Do you still have that guitar?
3: I still have that guitar. That is the guitar that I wrote and recorded all the Brother Kane songs on. It's on all three of those records we made in the 90s. I played it on Fool Shine On and Got No Shame. I've had it with me forever. Fast forward to 2021 when I got the phone call from Gary Rosington and Johnny and Ricky Medlock asking me if I could fill in for Gary while he recovered from some heart surgery. And I brought that same guitar on the road, and I just shared with Luke a photo of me playing that guitar in 1980 in the talent show, and then same guitar in 2022 standing next to Ricky Medlock, and we're playing Gimme Three Steps.
2: Hands up, who's got goosebumps? That would be me. This is, dude, that is awesome. So wait, is that the guitar you're going to be playing on stage tonight when you play Gimme Three Steps?
3: That is the same guitar.
2: Oh, my God! That's too cool. That's the greatest story ever. All right. Okay. So I want to play some new Brother Kane. Would that be cool?
3: AD, that is the thing that's going to make my day the most. Man, I am so thrilled to be on Keishi again for the first time in a couple of decades. This city and this station was so vital to the success that Brother Kane had at radio back then. All these incredible stories we're discussing this morning. Another unbelievable thing is that in the midst of me being asked to be a part of Lynyrd Skynyrd, I also got the idea with my old bass player, Glenn, to put the band back together. Brother Kane had been completely dormant since essentially 2000.
2: Mm-hmm.
3: So, we put the band back together, including some of my friends from Nashville that had been playing my solo material with me for longer than Brother Kane was together in the 90s. We wrote and recorded a new record that just got released in April. This album is called Magnolia Medicine. People, the songs are so good. The songs are so good. I cannot believe that we could come back together after all that time and come up with a record this strong.

0: freaking master. Pretty good, right?
1: Yes.
0: Unreal, dude. And it sounds, like I said, you know what I love about it besides the fact that it rocks? Like, I have less of an ass because it's been rocked the hell off. But not that it was all that big before. But nevertheless, I think the thing that I love the most about it, besides the fact that it does kick ass, is the fact that it really sounds like however many dudes it is in a room playing music together, real and live.
2: It certainly was, brother. AD, I can't thank you enough for playing that song in particular, man. That sounded so good on your radio station, buddy. Thank you. Sounded great.
0: Let's do this again. One way you could thank me is by sticking around and letting somebody take you on in the College of Rock and Roll Knowledge for these tickets to go see Thunderhead pay tribute to the music of Rush. You get into that?
2: I want
0: to
2: do it. Let's go.
0: We'll do it next.
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2: 974-1111 is the number to get in on phones, play the College of Rock and Roll Knowledge against Damon from Leonard Skinner for these tickets to go see Thunderhead pay tribute to the music of Rush. Are you excited, Damon?
23: Yes, I'm excited. I love Rush.
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2: Hello, yes.
1: You have been here all morning. Damon from Lynyrd Skynyrd and Brother Kane and Alice Cooper's band and a whole bunch more. You have been counseling young Luke from Raised on Radio,
3: yes,
1: who loaned the guitar this morning.
2: Yeah, I don't know so much counseling, just kind of hanging out with Luke. We're just two guitar players that love Les Pauls that rock out incredibly hard.
1: Well,
2: regularly.
1: Get ready to influence another young mind. Ignatius, the 11-year-old all-sports rocker, are you ready to take on Damon from Lynyrd Skynyrd in this battle of rock wits? For tickets to go see Thunderhead, pay tribute to the music of Rush?
4: I'll try, man.
1: All right, let's go. Let's go, Ignatius. Damon, great to have you here, but in fairness to Ignatius, you must now wait the other side of that door.
2: Okay? Oh, I have to go out.
1: Yeah.
2: Ignatius, good luck. It's awesome to have this challenge against you, my young friend.
1: We'll get Chicken Dan from Lee's Famous Recipe Chicken to fetch him when it is his turn.
2: All
1: right. Yeah, literally. No, we don't fake it around here. You, in the interest of this show's integrity, because we have almost none, get on the other side of that door. All right. Question number one, Ignatius. Which band that we play on Keishi released the song The Spirit of Radio?
4: Rush.
1: Question number two. Fill in this man's last name. Bob Blank, a man born Robert Zimmerman, who won the Nobel Prize in Literature and went electric in 1965 and is known for songs like Mr. Tambourine Man. Bob Blank, fill in the blank.
4: Bob Dylan.
1: Question number three. Which one of these is a real Keishi band? Cactus, Desert Fire, or Thunderline?
4: Thunderline.
1: Question number four is, of course, a dramatic reading of rock lyrics. Well, we've got no class, and we've got no principles, ooh, and we've got no intelligence. We can't even think of a word that rhymes, are the lyrics to which Keishi song.
4: Can I just guess the band?
1: I'm going to need a song title in fairness to the guy from Lynyrd Skynyrd who's playing the games with the same rules as you. I know you're only 11, but this is how the world works.
4: All right, Thunderstruck by AC/DC.
1: And finally, question number five. Some may call it the masterclass question. If you get this one right, we all be very impressed. Brian Johnson is the lead singer of AC/DC, but what was the name of the band he played in before joining AC/DC? It's the masterclass question for a reason, Ignatius, the 11-year-old all-sports rocker.
4: Thunderline?
1: Pardon?
4: Thunderline?
1: Okay. Damon, come on back in here. Could you fetch him Chicken Dan from Lee's Famous Recipe Chicken? Did Damon pull a Yulander off down the hall? He's getting coffee. No, the game moves quickly. Well, this is awkward.
3: I guess it's just us two now.
1: I guess the thing is, Luke from Raised on Radio, you don't let the rock star off the leash because they're apt to wander around and check stuff out. Okay. Hold the line, please, Ignatius. By the way, Ignatius, are you going back to school anytime soon?
4: August 25th.
1: I hate to bring up such a painful subject. What are you doing to get the absolute most out of what's left of your summertime?
4: Baseball games.
1: All right, ball games it is. All right, we have our rock star back. Damon, our boy Ignatius done well, especially for an 11-year-old. Not to grade on a curve or anything,
2: this is real pressure, guys. I mean it, seriously.
1: Oh, wouldn't it be horrible if the guitar player from Brother Kane and Leonard Skinner in a game of rock trivia got beat by an 11-year-old? Oh, please let it happen. Our boy got 2 out of a potential 5 right. So let's see how you do. Question number one. Which Kesey band released the song The Spirit of Radio?
2: Rush.
1: You are both correct. The scores are tied up 1-1. Question number two. Fill in the blank. Bob blank was born Robert Zimmerman.
2: Dylan.
1: Okay.
2: Dylan.
1: He also won the Nobel Prize in Literature and went electric in 1965. You are both correct. The scores are tied up 2-2. Question
2: so
1: number
2: at least
1: three.
2: I'm tied.
1: Yeah, you are tied.
2: Okay.
1: You are tied.
2: All right.
1: Which of these is a real band? Cactus, Desert Fire, or Thunderline?
2: Cactus.
1: Cactus is right, and just like that, Damon pulls ahead 3-2. Hang in there, Ignatius. Question number four. I had this planned out before you got here, and all things considered, it seems a little unfair. Nevertheless, this is what I chose. Is a dramatic reading of rock lyrics. Well, we've got no class, and we've got no principles, and we've got no intelligence. We can't even think of a word that rhymes. Are the lyrics to which Kesey song?
2: School's Out by Alice Cooper.
1: Ignatius, you got beaten by Alice Cooper's guitar player. You shouldn't feel bad about it on that one, all right?
4: All right.
1: Okay. All right, and finally, question number five, the master class question. Brian Johnson is, of course, the lead singer of which Kesey band?
2: AC/DC.
1: But before that, Bon Scott actually spotted him singing in his previous band and said, anything ever happens to me, that's your man. And cut two, he wound up singing in AC/DC. But what was the band he was in before that?
2: Geordi.
1: Geordi is correct, just like that. Ignatius, you got beaten 5 out of 5 by Damon, who happens to be in Alice Cooper's band at one point, and in Leonard's. You should feel, man, you were an 11-year-old kid, and you got up there into the box, and you said, hit me. I'm going to keep swinging. Good job, Ignatius.
4: Thanks, man.
2: Hey, Ignatius. Hey, this is Damon. Listen, man, that was super fun. I want you to give AD your address, your mailing address, and I'm going to send you a bunch of Leonard Skinner and Alice Cooper guitar picks.
1: Oh, all right? Come on, man. Very, very cool. Well, Ignatius, I can't believe I'm saying this to an 11-year-old, but we'll get you hooked up with something. You just must now do the talk of shame. I'm Ignatius, and I flunked out of the College of Rock and Roll Knowledge.
4: I'm Ignatius, and I flunked out of the College of Rock and Roll Knowledge.
1: Yeah, love you anyway. Way to go, man. Hold the line. Like I said, we're going to get you all hooked up. Well, we've got no class, and we've got no principles. We've got no intelligence. We can't even think of a word that rhymes. Ooh, school's out. Only for now. Enjoy it while you can, Ignatius. Back to school in just a couple of weeks. That sucks. We're Kesey.

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30: 974-1111 is the number to get in on the phones. Go see our friend Damon tonight at Hollywood Casino Amphitheater. We'll do it right after Skinner. We're Casey.

0: Skinner in Sweet Home, Alabama on KC95. It's the AD Show. Casey, good morning. Who's this?
1: This is Jeff Bone.
0: Jeff Bone. Jeff Bone?
1: Yes, Jeff Skin Bones.
0: Oh, Jeff Skin and Bone. Jeff Skin and Bone lost a whole bunch of weight. How would you like to celebrate losing all that weight by going to see Leonard Skinner tonight?
1: Oh, I'd love it.
0: Oh, Damon, how about that?
2: Let's go.
0: You're lean and mean, and I'm guessing that you've always been a ripped, toned, shredded, single-digit body fat having super athlete, but this
2: Absolutely
0: guy's been
2: not.
0: On a journey of health and fitness, and good job, man. And you being quick off the mark scored you these tickets.
1: Excuse me?
0: You won. You being quick off the mark scored you these tickets. You won, Jeff.
1: Thank you, Jeff.
0: Hold the line, bro. I'll get you all hooked up. Damon, it has been a real freaking treat. Will you come back literally all the time?
2: Bro, I would love it, man.
0: Anytime you're in town, the door is open.
2: I would love it. We're going to get, Dan's going to, this has already got his wheel spinning.
0: Oh,
2: I can
0: yeah.
2: see it.
0: Yeah.
2: We're going to get Brother Kane in this town to mm-hmm. do a show mm-hmm. some way, somehow. And we're going to co-op it and we're going to make it cool.
0: Oh, yeah. Let's do it. Let's do it at Lee's Famous Recipe Chicken. No, probably
3: yeah.
0: not. But, like, let's build a stage at Lee's. No, probably it's difficult. Probably.
3: I'll bring the chicken.
0: You'll bring the chicken? Dan from Lee's Famous Recipe Chicken.
3: He'll bring the music.
0: Yeah, so, this is what I got to do. Well, in college, Luke from Brazon Radio, who brought the guitar in. Thank you so much. Hey, man, thank you for having such cool friends, and thank you for sharing such cool friends with us. When you think cool friends, think Lee's Famous Recipe Chicken, where you can get a lunch special for how much, Chicken Dan from Lee's Famous Recipe Chicken?
2: $7.99. Wait, I thought you were on the air.
0: No. We're going to be. That's the radio magic.
2: Yeah.
0: Oh, hey, one more chance to win your way in to see Guns N' Roses Tap the Track. Thank you so much for hanging. Thank you for being part of our KC Morning family. As always, the time we spent together, it's the best part of the day. It is Guns N' Roses. It's Night Train. Thank you so much, Luke, Dan, and Damon from Leonard Skinner. Have a great time with the show tonight.
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Lynyrd Skynyrd in town tonight. 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And hello, I'm Lauren. I'll be with you all the way until

Nirvana, Heart-Shaped Box, it's KC95. The estate of Tom Petty, they've released a newly mixed version of American Girl and Breakdown. They're celebrating the 50th anniversary of Tom Petty and the Heartbreakers formation, which is crazy that it's been 50 years. One of the most iconic bands to come out of the 70s rock era. And I'm glad the estate's celebrating Tom.

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Black Sabbath, Iron Man. It's KSHE 95. All this week, you hear Guns N' Roses. You tap that track on the KSHE app. You could possibly be winning tickets to Busch Stadium on August 16th when they're here. Get those fingers going!

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2: 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No bet fees ever with the world's largest sports book. Now at your fingertips in Illinois and Missouri. So sports fans, they're already bracing themselves for sticker shock when it comes to the Olympics in Los Angeles. Yes, 2028. So a new report has said the skyrocketing ticket prices are the highest in Olympic history. And most cases are more than twice as expensive as the equivalent to that of the Paris Olympics from 2024. So organizing committees, they are trying to take a page from what FIFA did with the World Cup, saying pricing is rooted in heavy analytics and extensive market demand. So the most expensive ticket right now is $5,500 for lower level seating at the opening ceremony. Holy crap.
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1: Tonight is the night. Foreigner and Lynyrd Skynyrd in town at Hollywood Casino Amphitheater. And we're going to be doing a pre-party from 5 until 7. So if you're looking to get some shuttle passes and maybe have like a very fancy entrance into the show and not have to worry about parking and want to have a drink before or meal, come on over to Hollywood Casino. I'll see you there at 5 o'clock.

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6: 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A couple days ago, Glenn Hughes put out a press release of some kind on social media, or his people did, talking about how he is officially retiring from everything. He's been trying to get out there, and he has gotten out there to some extent, but his health has really taken a turn, and it sounds like he's going to have more surgeries ahead of him. And of course, he's had all sorts of health struggles with drug addiction, and heart conditions, etc. But he has had one of the coolest careers in classic rock. You know him on the classic show from the U-Man playing trapeze. He, of course, joined Deep Purple in 1973. He went on to briefly front Black Sabbath. He did some solo stuff. He was in Hughes and Thrall. He also, as of recently, California Breed, Black Country Communion, even the Damn Dead Daisies he was a part of. So Glenn Hughes is maybe one of the hardest working people in rock and roll ever. And it was just really sad. I just kind of came across it on Facebook in my feed, and I thought, oh man, I'm devastated. So I'm glad I've gotten to see him a couple of times, and I want to honor him today on the Snack Pack by playing two that I will always think of him for. And we're going to start with Deep Purple's Burn on KSHE.

Don't miss KG95's Rock and Roll Dream, starring Celebration Day, a tribute to Led Zeppelin with special guests Crazy Train, America's Ozzy Tribute, and Magic Man, the music of heart. Three legendary sounds, one massive night. September 6th at St. Louis Music Park. Get ready for the songs you grew up on, the riffs that changed rock forever, and a night that brings it all roaring back to life. Tickets are on

0: U.S. top 10 hits. And on this day in 2004, Rick James was found dead at his Los Angeles home. Known as the King of Punk Funk, James scored the 1981 U.S. number 3 album Street Songs and the 1981 U.S. number 16 single Super Freak Part 1. In the late 60s, James worked as a songwriter and producer for Motown, working with Smokey Robinson and the Miracles. Addicted to cocaine, he once admitted to spending $7,000 a week on drugs for 5 years. And that's this day in rock history for August 6th on KSHE 95.
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me some Doobies, would ya? Doobie Brothers, Blackwater. It's KC95. So according to a new survey, skipping business school and focusing on AI skills might actually be the smarter move for anyone hoping to get into the world of corporations and finance. I hate this. God, I hate AI. The average survey found that 86% of financial bosses think AI skills are more useful for new hires than traditional business degrees. So when your kids, you know, maybe your kids go into school right now for a business degree, or maybe you yourself are and you've been resistant of AI. It looks like you can't be that way because big business, they want big AI. So I guess that's where we're headed. I don't know, man. Look into what's going on with our water. You know, at one point I'm like, yeah, we do need to make money because that's how this world goes around. But I can't tell you how freaked out I am by the fact that we are allegedly losing so much water whenever we do any sort of AI anything. And I don't know enough about it to really pontificate to you, but I am quite curious as to what's happening with that. And I don't want us to have nasty water in this country or anywhere in the world. I want everybody to have water because that water is life. And so, yeah, that's why I hate AI, in case you've been kind of wondering what my problem is this whole time. I want our oceans to be healthy, and I want you and I to not be dehydrated. That's really what it comes down to. But anyway, your kid's into AI, and they tell you that's part of the business school. I guess that's what they're going for these days. Ugh.

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Ozzy Osbourne, Bark at the Moon. Ow! I do every night. Songs for Soldiers is coming up, and this is a great event. September 12th, Columbia, Illinois. It's the benefit concert for combat veterans, 13th annual. I'm so proud of Dustin Rao, who is the founder of Songs for Soldiers. He and I went to Columbia High School together. He's a combat veteran himself. He came home from war and decided to start Songs for Soldiers. I believe it started in Tiny's, which is a great bar on Main Street in Columbia. And the fact that Dustin and his team of volunteers and everybody who works behind the scenes have created such an amazing event. It makes me so proud of Monroe County, of Columbia, Illinois. It's my hometown. I love what he has done. And he's bringing a freaking eagle, a former eagle, to Monroe County. Don Felder is going to be headlining the rock and roll night. And so please come on out. Not just him. There's going to be Dazed and Confused, Joe Dirt, so many more. And food, music, great ticket price. Veterans get in for free. There's stuff for the kiddos. And you're supporting veterans when you go. So please buy a ticket to Songs for Soldiers. Again, it's coming up on the weekend of September 12th.

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23: 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They really were kind of mainstream in the best way and had a great run for the time they did. And this song was the first single to be heard. And I go straight back to 1996 when I hear this song. So enjoy Long Day. I'm Learn. I'll be back with you tomorrow live from our broadcast for the pop-up stuff store, which if you need details on anything for Cafe Telegraph, you can go to KC95.com for them. But yeah, hope to see you from 11 until 2 tomorrow. And I'm going to leave you now with Mark Close, I believe, is still in for Tim Virgin. See you later. Bye.

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KSHE 95. Mark Close, one more day for Tim. He'll be back with us tomorrow. And tomorrow, big day, man. We got a KSHE pop-up store happening down at Cafe Telegraph. Learn will broadcast from 11 until 2. Then Tim comes in from 2 until 6. And our band, Close Quarters, will play from 7 until 10. Got a new camouflage ball cap. Got a couple of new tumblers. Credit card only. Come on down and check it out. That's going on tomorrow. Pretty much all day Cafe Telegraph down by Jefferson Barracks Park. Here's Queen.

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3: I'm John Hewlett, and here's your Rock History Report for August 6th. On this day in 1982, Pink Floyd's The Wall, starring Bob Geldof, opened in movie theaters in New York. The film was conceived alongside the double album by Pink Floyd's Roger Waters. Also on this day in 1988, Appetite for Destruction, Guns N' Roses' debut album, went to number one in the U.S. after spending 57 weeks on the chart and selling over 5 million copies. Singles from the album, Sweet Child of Mine, Welcome to the Jungle, and Paradise City, were all U.S. top 10 hits. And on this day in 2004, Rick James was found dead at his Los Angeles home. Known as the King of Punk Funk, James scored the 1981 U.S. number 3 album Street Songs and the 1981 U.S. number 16 single Super Freak Part 1. In the late 60s, James worked as a songwriter and producer for Motown, working with Smokey Robinson and the Miracles. Addicted to cocaine, he once admitted to spending $7,000 a week on drugs for 5 years. And that's this day in rock history for August 6th on KC95.
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Just see the new episode of Ted Lasso. He's back, and they do it where they drop one once a week. Sometimes when they do the streaming, you know this, they put them all at one time, and other times they make you wait. Anyway, it was, I haven't seen, you know, the original couple, you know, not episodes, but seasons, if you will, of Ted Lasso, and they were excellent. I really like Jason Sudeikis. I like everybody in that show, and I thought, all right, they're coming back again. They got it. It was really good. You'll enjoy it. Pearl Jam, Alive.

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0: St. Louis's classic rock station, KC95. I'm sure you heard Tom Petty for the first time on these airwaves. All these shows going on, and again, we've got these artists that have been around a while. Many of them in their mid to late 70s, some into their 80s, like the Rolling Stones and Paul McCartney and Ringo Starr. So you're going to run into problems, all right? Some cancellations due to health, things like that. ZZ Top canceled their Hollywood Bowl concert last night in Los Angeles to unforeseen personal matters, and that's all they said. I got a chance to go to the Hollywood Bowl. It was last year, I guess. I went on, saw the kid and hubby, and it was the Henry Mancini 100th birthday celebration. Remember, Henry Mancini did Pink Panther and Breakfast, did a whole bunch of stuff like that. And I thought, this is going to be lame. It was really, really good. And man, what a cool venue that is. If you get out to L.A., try and line up a schedule to see something at the Hollywood Bowl.
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Tissue Radio. It's Close In for Timmy. Timmy will be back with us tomorrow. We were talking yesterday about all the tribute bands out there, and probably Queens, it's the most that I've seen from one band as far as tribute bands. There's a ton of them. Although Pink Floyd is right there. We've got one of the best, El Monstero, here in St. Louis. Australian Pink Floyd will be rolling into town once again. Check out the concert calendar at KSHE95.com. Little Van Halen. I'll wait.

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Mick and the Boys. Stones Music on KC95. And again, age comes into play here. And Mick is 81. I think Keith is 81. And you look at some of these other artists that died a very young age. There's the 27 Club. All right. And unfortunately, that is brought on by drugs or alcohol or just living not a very good life, whatever it works out to be. But then you get somebody like Keith Richards, and you're looking at him and thinking, this is a guy that should have checked out a long time ago. And he's, I mean, when the end of the world rolls around, it'd be cockroaches and Keith Richard roaming the earth. But they still go out and they're talking about hitting the road, the Stones, in 2027.

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3: And our newest inductee is Randy Bullard from O'Fallon, Illinois, and he says, what's not to like about KC? He thinks he should be in the Real Rock Army because all of his radios are set on KC all the time. He was a production manager for a local newspaper, currently a delivery driver for Butler Supply in O'Fallon. He and his wife have been married for 30 years, and he does competition barbecue. Randy, if you need anybody to check it out, let me know. I'd love to sample it. 38 Special, caught up in you. 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

Queen music for you. This is KC95. Once again, Mark Close filling in for Timmy, and he'll be back with us tomorrow, the live broadcast down at Cafe Telegraph, and then Learn will be there too, and then I'll be on for Learn on Monday, so kind of summertime comes, people in the road, I'm glad to come in and be with you folks. Also, our band, Close Quarters, we're going to be at Cafe Telegraph tomorrow night, 7 to 10, and then on Sunday, we head out to beautiful St. Paul, Missouri. I had no idea that place even existed until we started playing the Dog Prairie a number of years ago. Nice venue out there. We have a great time. A big outdoor beer garden, patio, whatever you want to call it. They've got it. Plenty of umbrellas and tables. Good food, drinks, no cover charge. We'll be there for a little Sunday fun day afternoon action this Sunday from 3 to 6. So come on out. Check it out. Billy Idol, another artist coming to town. It's that Rebel Yell.

KSHE Radio. It's close. We were talking earlier about bands that are no longer with us that, for whatever reason, pass away, just too old to tour, or just have medical problems. I get it. You get to be that age. Hell, man, I get up every morning, so I'm certain. Anyway, we just played Boston. They're pretty much gone. Both of their original singer, Brad Delp, passed away by suicide a number of years ago. Tommy DiCarlo, who they found working at Home Depot and playing in a Boston tribute band that used Tommy for a long time. And now we're going right into Aerosmith, and we know about Steven Tyler. So more and more of this music, you know, we've got the great stuff to remind us of the great years that these guys put out. You know, an album like every 2 years. Boston usually took a little bit longer to get around to theirs, but hell, man, Aerosmith was knocking out an album every 18 months, every 2 years. Here is Aerosmith, Dude Looks Like a Lady.

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2: 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All right, we're going to play some Robert Plant. He is out, and he is touring, and I'd seen somewhere about he was playing at the pageant, but I think that might have been AI getting a little weird on us and stuff. I do not believe that show. I haven't found it anywhere. Let's put it that way. That's not to say it's not happening, but there's so much of that stuff. You've got to verify. You got to vet what you see online, especially when it comes to concerts. We had talked about every couple of weeks, there's Led Zeppelin getting back together, three guys to tour. It's all baloney, so you got to vet. But anyway, we still have great music from one Robert Plant, Tall, Cool One, Virgin's Vinyl on KC95.

0: Real Rock Radio, KC95 Virgin's Vinyl. I love that ending. They used to throw in a couple of Led Zeppelin songs and lyrics and so forth. And when Robert Plant goes out, he does Led Zeppelin. Okay, he doesn't do a whole evening of it because he's got a ton of solo material. He's always got newer material. He digs up songs that I've never heard anybody else play. But when he does the Zeppelin material, he puts a different spin on it. It's still great. It sounds excellent, but it's different than what you'll hear on the record and, like, you know, from Daily Dose and things along that line. All right, let's do a check on traffic and weather for this afternoon. 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Rain's going to remain here. Rain tonight, low of around 71. Warmer tomorrow, more rain, high of around 88. We're sitting at about 82. There are some flood flash warnings in effect. Please be very, very careful. You know the whole idea. Do not try and drive through standing water, all right, or water going over a roadway. It takes like 3 inches, and it can pick up a 2,000-pound car and move it. So please do not do that. Traffic, here's Lance.
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2: 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Hey, kudos to police. Looks like they made pretty good and quick work of a crash on eastbound 70 after 270. Looks like that's been moved out of the way. Remnants of an earlier accident up by Jennings Station on eastbound 70, and it's kind of busy both ways on 70 through that stretch on 70 on both east and westbound. Now, we do have a crash on 6440 eastbound. It's near the Science Center before you get to Kings Highway. When I saw it a couple minutes ago, the two right lanes were blocked eastbound on 6440. And are the westbound drivers looking at that on the way by? Yeah, you know that. They are. McCausland at 6440, clearing up a crash. Manchester at Berry Road, we had traffic light problems. Trying to get a wreck out of the way on Manchester west of New Baldwin Road. Illinois side got some slow going. 70 westbound moving into the Pocahontas area. And eastbound 64, that's off the pace heading in toward Caseyville. Oblats Hildebrand, that's your KC traffic.
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6: I'm John Hewlett, and here's your rock history report for August 6th. On this day in 1982, Pink Floyd's The Wall, starring Bob Geldof, opened in movie theaters in New York. The film was conceived alongside the double album by Pink Floyd's Roger Waters. Also on this day in 1988, Appetite for Destruction, Guns N' Roses' debut album, went to number one in the U.S. after spending 57 weeks on the chart and selling over 5 million copies. Singles from the album, Sweet Child of Mine, Welcome to the Jungle, and Paradise City were all U.S. top 10 hits. And on this day in 2004, Rick James was found dead at his Los Angeles home. Known as the King of Punk Funk, James scored the 1981 U.S. number 3 album Street Songs and the 1981 U.S. number 16 single Super Freak Part 1. In the late 60s, James worked as a songwriter and producer for Motown, working with Smokey Robinson and the Miracles. Addicted to cocaine, he once admitted to spending $7,000 a week on drugs for 5 years. And that's this day in rock history for August 6th on KC95.
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St. Louis's classic rock station, KC95, Mr. Bon Jovi. He had to, didn't even cancel the show. He just had to stop his show when he was at Madison Square Garden. Bruce came out, I think, the night before and played a couple of tunes with him. But he did five or six nights. Bon Jovi had the throat operation a while back. It sounded good, but it just, I don't know if he became ill or couldn't make the whole entire date, or the show, I should say, but he said he will reschedule and come back again. I had that conversation with a couple of guys. We were talking about, who was I talking to about this? Just the fact, do you want to go to a show and you see a guy come out, if he's not feeling well, would you rather have them reschedule it, or would you have him do it kind of not as good as he might possibly do it? And then somebody brought up, well, if you get an artist that's been around a long time and is up there in years, what's the possibility of them not coming back, making their final tour? So that's a decision you got to make, right? Nirvana, Smells Like Teen Spirit. This is KC Radio.

That'd be Guns N' Roses, and they'll be in town on August 16th out at Busch Stadium. And as I mentioned, there's some pretty good ticket pricing going on. If you want to check that out, go to KC95.com, click on the concert calendar, go to it, and there is, you know, some pretty good pricing. It's the best way I can describe it. And again, they've got VIP stuff. They always do all that. But if you get in for a good price, that's a good way to go. Here's Floyd. Hey, you.

0: Stevie Ray Vaughan. This is the radio station, KC95. Thanks for being with us. It is Mark Close, Tim Virgin. I've been filling in for Timmy all week long, but he'll be back with us. He'll broadcast live along with Learn down at Cafe Telegraph. That'll be happening tomorrow. Learn will handle 11 until 2, and then Timmy comes in and does 2 to 6. During that time, Cafe, a KC pop-up store at Cafe Telegraph. There we go. A couple of new items. There is a real cool camouflage ball cap and a couple of new tumblers that are going to be going on sale. Credit card only. And man, they sell quick. Put that pig on it. People dig it. And then our band Close Quarters will play right at about 7 to 10. No cover charge. Great food. Good time. Get to see Learn. You get to see Timmy, and I'll be down there. We'll have a good old time. That'll be tomorrow going on at Cafe Telegraph down by Jefferson Barracks Park. Another check on traffic and weather. 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I look at all this rain. I'm thinking, why can't this be in Canada or like in Washington and putting out the forest fires? I mean, parts of, you know, the country were having flooding and the other parts are on fire. If Mother Nature could get it together. Good chance for rain tonight, low of around 71. Warmer tomorrow with more rain, high of around 88. 82 right now. Again, there are some flash flood warnings in effect. Please pay attention. Here's a look at traffic with Lance.
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15: 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What distracted me and what's distracting a lot of 44 drivers in the Fenton area is a geyser of water shooting up into the air. I'm assuming this is a water main break, but it's a plume of water that's going 40, maybe 50 feet straight up in the air. It's on the south side of Highway 40, right by the Merritts, 44, I should say. South side of 44, right by the Merritts overpass. It's got both directions of 44 slow as drivers take a look at that on the way by. A lot of other problems have cropped up in the last little bit. 70 eastbound, as you're coming past the airport, it's slow because there's a crash up by the Natural Bridge exit on eastbound 70. Westbound 70 near TR Hughes, we had an accident there. 170 southbound after Del Mar. A crash, a couple of accidents on 270. There's a southbound wreck near Manchester on the right side of the highway. They were clearing up an accident on northbound 270 before Gravois and 6440 eastbound before Kings Highway. Trying to get that wreck out of the way, too. I'm Lance Hildebrand. That's your KC Traffic.
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KC95, Van Halen, and David Lee Roth has canceled his tour. It's happening more and more with artists. And again, we keep going back to that conversation that at a certain age and then you have health problems, you just can't do it. You can't go out. It's rough. I know it sounds glamorous. It looks glamorous. These, oh, we're out on a world tour. We've got our own jet and we're playing in front of hundreds of thousands, if not millions of people over a period of time. Yeah, it looks good. But waking up and not knowing what city you're in. And the biggest complaint you read about with bands at tour is that, you know, you go and you get to a city and you sit around in your hotel room because you're not familiar with the city. You might walk around a little bit. Often they times they'll show artists coming to St. Louis and they got a little extra time to go down to the Arch. I think there was one of Mick Jagger standing in front of the Arch from a Stones concert a number of years ago. But anyway, you go to your hotel, you sit around, you go to the venue, you do an air check or sound check, I should say, get that done, come back, hang out, go do the show, and start it all over again the next day. So it's kind of a confining life. I mean, you're a rock and roller and making great money for the most part, but it could be rough on you. I can see where after a while you just go, all right, I'm done touring. Aerosmith, this one's called Crying. This is KC95.

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3: All right, it is time for our Daily Dose. Don't forget, September 6th, big show coming up, the KC 95 Rock and Roll Dream out at St. Louis Music Park, and it's going to be featuring Celebration Day, and they are awesome. They do such good work on Led Zeppelin. Also with Crazy Train, America's Ozzy Tribute, and Magic Man. I've heard a good thing about them, too. The Music of Heart, that show is September 6th. But to hold you over, a Daily Dose of Zeppelin on KC 95.

0: St. Louis's classic rock station, KC95. Little dancing days, some Led Zeppelin music, and KC95's Rock and Roll Dream. Great show coming to the St. Louis Music Park. Have you been there before? Have you been to the Music Park? It's right next to the Hollywood Casino Amphitheater. Cool place. September 6th, that show will feature Celebration Day, doing Led Zeppelin, a tribute to Led Zeppelin, and it's always top-notch. Also along in that show, Crazy Train, America's Ozzy tribute, and Magic Man, the music of heart. All right, let's do a check on weather and traffic again. I believe we can do that. 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All right, rain. We're getting the rain, no doubt about it. Some areas we're saying possibly 3 to 5 inches. That's a lot of rain. Good chance for rain once again tonight. Low 71. Warmer tomorrow with more rain. High of around 88. We're sitting at about 82 degrees right now, as we've mentioned, and they've been talking about flash flood. They might be cutting back on that now, but please be very, very careful. All right, another check on traffic. Here's Lance.
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2: 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They're still dealing with this geyser, this water main break. It's along the south side of 44, right by the Merritts overpass. It's not shooting so much straight up in the air anymore. When it was doing that, it was getting up about 40 feet up in the air. It's kind of shooting northward and across the eastbound lanes of 44. That's why they're not letting eastbound 44 move through there with that closure, basically, of 44 eastbound at the Merritts overpass. Meanwhile, on eastbound 70, slow going, a lot of it. That'll start after Lindbergh. They're still dealing with that crash after the airport up by the Natural Bridge exit on eastbound 70. On 364, check that Highway K, south of Laura Hill Road. There's an accident there. 6440 eastbound before 270, accident, lane blockage, right-hand side. Back to 44 for a second. 44 westbound before Lewis Road. There's a crash. I'm Lance Hildebrand. That's your KC traffic.
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5: Well, the rain has cleared, the sun is out, and Lynyrd Skynyrd and Foreigner are in town tonight. So parking has already been open since 4 o'clock. Doors are open as well. They open at 5. Showtime is at 6:30, and Six Gun Sally is going to open things up. Now, I'm assuming Skynyrd is going to be headlining tonight, since they're kind of top bill on what we've been seeing and everything, you know, that's been promoted. But get here and find out for yourself. 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

0: 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They do a parade, and they got great food, and they got rides and games, and we're playing Friday night, another band playing on Saturday. Just go to Freeburg, Illinois Homecoming. We dig these. We have such a good time with these shows when we go out and play. First of all, it's a little bit outside the St. Louis area, not far. Freeburg is it on the other side of Alton, maybe over there, or on the other side of Belleville? Right, I don't know, but it's Freeburg, it's in Illinois, I know that much, I'll find out, I got GPS. But we get out there, and these communities, man, they get together, people come from all around and party and have a good time. We'll be there playing our rock and roll for you on Friday, August 14th, Freeburg, Illinois Homecoming, from 7 until 11.
1: 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And you know what I'm talking about. Just let me know if you wanna go to that home out on the range. They got a lot of nice girls.

0: St. Louis's classic rock station, KC95 Eagles. They announced some more shows for 2027 at the Sphere, and it's going to take them to like 72 shows they have done at the Sphere, which is absolutely amazing. And Metallica's coming in. They've sold out all their shows. They're still showing Wizard of Oz with all kinds of junk flying through the air. They're talking about building more of these spheres. I know in Dubai and maybe some other areas around the world, because I think the Sphere in Vegas is now the number one highest grossing concert venue in the world, because pretty much every show they have there sells out. All right, final check on weather and traffic. 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I think the rain is going to keep on for a little bit. Rain tonight, low 71, warmer tomorrow. Off and on the rain, high of around 88. Right now, 82. Final check on the roads. Here's Lance.
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2: 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Let's get you an update on 44. Looks like, when I saw this a couple minutes ago, looks like they were getting pretty close to reopening eastbound 44 at Merritts. That's where we had that water main break that, for a time, was a geyser shooting water straight up about 40 feet into the air. Then it was shooting water northward across the eastbound lanes of 44. That's why they closed 44 eastbound between 141 and Merritts. And the jam is pretty sizable. Starts all the way back before Antire Road on eastbound 44. They were out there. They've got the water main break down to a bubble, and crews were out there shoveling debris off the roadway. They're getting pretty close, it looks like, to reopening eastbound 44. Westbound 44 still got the wreck on the right side out by Lewis Road on 44 westbound. In the Westplex 364 westbound after Gudermuth, a crash. They were clearing up a wreck on Highway K south of Laura Hill Road. Still very slow eastbound 70 after Lindbergh. They continue to work with an accident. Been there for a long time after the airport on eastbound 70 up by the Natural Bridge exit for a very long time. Only one lane's been getting through there. 6440 westbound near Lindbergh. Accident on the left side. Illinois side, we had a crash 270 westbound after 159 in Glen Carbon. I'm Lance Hildebrand. That's your KC traffic.
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8: Just watched a couple of the first shuttles take off and take everybody in. And, of course, we are talking about Lynyrd Skynyrd Foreigner and Six Gun Sally, which, by the way, the show begins at 6:30. So you need to get your booty into the amphitheater by 6:30. Six Gun Sally is going to open things up. I believe Lynyrd Skynyrd is closing out the night. I'm assuming that. I haven't seen anything said otherwise, so we're going to go with it. But, man, it's going to be an excellent time. The sun is out now. The rain has kind of left us. I don't think it's going to come back, so maybe you're driving home from the show later. So that's a good thing. The concert gods have bestowed upon us a great night for some Southern rock and roll and some Foreigner. So here's the deal. We are at the Hollywood Casino, which is just, you know, neighbors to the amphitheater. We're doing a pre-party. 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We're playing games for KC t-shirts. And of course, it's all about that shuttle. So if you pre-booked, you got it for $15. But if you need to buy it when you're here, it's $20. But man, there is nothing more convenient than parking at the casino for free, taking that shuttle, getting in a private entrance, and then not having to, you know, walk 10 miles to your car at the amphitheater. I had a lady come up and talk to me about that, and that is real. That's too real. So, yeah, give yourself a break, man. It's Thursday night. go ease into the weekend by having a good time tonight at the amphitheater for Lynyrd Skynyrd, Foreigner, and Six Guns Alley. Learn Broadcasting at Hollywood Casino. We'll be here until 7. Hope to see you.
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0: KC Radio, a little more than a week away. Guns N' Roses playing at Busch Stadium, and Welcome to the Jungle. It's close. Get ready to scoot. I've been filling in for Timmy this whole week, but he'll be back with us tomorrow. Tomorrow's going to be a great day. We're going to have a lot of fun involved with the radio station. We have a pop-up store, and it's going to be happening at Cafe Telegraph. And Learn will broadcast from 11 until 2. Then Timmy's on from 2 until 6. And then our band, Close Quarters, will play from 7 until 10. A couple of new items, camouflage ball cap, some tumblers. You can purchase those while they last, and they go quick. Bring your credit card. That's all you can do is credit. And it's going to be a great time. Try the food, too, and then stick around, if you will, for the band. We'll have us a good time. Here's some Nirvana, Unplugged, About a Girl. 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

0: It's time once again to escape to another world where The Rock is always just right. And your seasoned host is never short on stories to share. So sit back and immerse yourself in a Thursday edition of Alice's Attic with Alice Cooper.
1: Happy Thursday the 6th. I'm Alice Cooper, and I'm glad to be here with you this evening. I'm on a little break from touring, but headed overseas soon to start tour with my Hollywood Vampires. For a side project, it's been pretty cool. It's been a lot bigger than a side project. It's a full-out project. It started out being a bar band. Up this hour in Alice's Attic, we'll head to 1982 for my Cooper Countdown. Plus, if you are nice to me, I might spin some Zeppelin, Billy Idol, and The Cult, or not. You'll have to listen and see.
0: Alice's Attic with Alice Cooper.

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2: I'm John Hewlett, and here's your rock history report for August 6th. On this day in 1982, Pink Floyd's The Wall, starring Bob Geldof, opened in movie theaters in New York. The film was conceived alongside the double album by Pink Floyd's Roger Waters. Also on this day in 1988, Appetite for Destruction, Guns N' Roses' debut album, went to number one in the U.S. after spending 57 weeks on the chart and selling over 5 million copies. Singles from the album, Sweet Child of Mine, Welcome to the Jungle, and Paradise City, were all U.S. top 10 hits. And on this day in 2004, Rick James was found dead at his Los Angeles home. Known as the King of Punk Funk, James scored the 1981 U.S. number 3 album Street Songs and the 1981 U.S. number 16 single Super Freak Part 1. In the late 60s, James worked as a songwriter and producer for Motown, working with Smokey Robinson and the Miracles. Addicted to cocaine, he once admitted to spending $7,000 a week on drugs for 5 years. And that's this day in rock history for August 6th on KC95.
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5: Again, from Hollywood Casino, where we are at the Lynyrd Skynyrd Foreigner Six Gun Sally pre-party. And, you know, Six Gun Sally is going to open things up at 6:30. That is what time everything will begin. Now, if you still want to come out to Hollywood Casino and get some passes for the shuttle, I got a ton of free ones, okay? 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But come up and say, Learn, give me those passes, girl. And if I got them, I'll give them to you. I got like 15 of them. So that'll save you like $20, which is pretty cool. My pleasure. But this is a place to do this. 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And there's a patio. They have a bar out here. I mean, obviously, the weather right now is spectacular. It was a nightmare earlier, and now it's lovely. So it's going to be a great night for some classic rock and roll at the amphitheater. We also have different opportunities for you to win tickets, hotel stays, and future shuttle passes in the future. So we have a lot to offer you, St. Louis. If you're on your way to Hollywood Casino, make sure you come by and say hi. We'll be here until 7. 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